0: 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The current weather at the current time. 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
1: A dust storm warning has now been issued for the region, along with the previous wind warning remaining intact. Partly cloudy tonight, a few showers late this evening and overnight. Wind gusting out of the west to 90 kilometers per hour, then diminishing to 70 this evening, a low of 14. Friday, a mix of sun and cloud, small chance of showers in the afternoon, wind gusting out of the west to 70 kilometers per hour and a high of 24. Clear skies Friday night and a low of 6. Sunshine returning Saturday with a high of 17, then periods of rain moving in on Sunday, a high of 15. Monday, rain and wind with a high of 9. Know the weather shaping your day. Check the CDK Electric weather page on the Pembina Valley online app.
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1: A preacher bought a parrot from a sailor. The parrot had a foul mouth. It was embarrassing. So a lady in his church came up with a solution. "Let's put the foul-mouthed parrot in a cage with my parrot," she said. "My parrot is a Christian parrot. All it says is, let's pray." The pastor agreed. When the lady put the parrot in with her bird, the cussing parrot said, "Hi, babe, how about a kiss?" The parrot that only said, "Let's pray," hopped up and down and chirped, "My prayers have been answered." Well, I don't know what you're praying for, but I hope you won't stop. When I was a kid, I didn't have much use for prayer. My mother taught me to pray if I should die before I wake, and I thought, hey, I'm four. What'll I die of? A heart attack? Kidney failure? Stress? Ulcers? Hardening of the arteries? Osteoporosis? Then my older brother threatened to kill me, and my prayers took on new urgency. Well, that's how it is in life, isn't it? But if we only pray when we're in trouble, we're in trouble. God is not a vending machine. We don't pop in prayers, push the right button, and get what we want. We simply talk to God. Jesus did. The great Bible characters did. We pray for leaders, our daily bread, salvation, our needs, the needs of others. But let's be honest, sometimes we wonder, is God really listening? Often at night I lie awake worrying. Why pray when you can worry, right? When my daughter was 16, I realized that my daughter was in a car that was being steered by boys who not so long ago were driving tricycles through mud puddles. And then I thought of one of my favorite stories of answered prayer. I think even the most skeptical will at least find it amusing. Years ago, I spoke at Hidden Acres Bible Camp, located on 660 acres in central Iowa. The director, Earl Taylor, and his wife, Dee Dee, told us that the camp had experienced significant growth. In fact, they needed money to upgrade the sewer system so frightened campers wouldn't have to hike past bears and wolves to use the facilities in the middle of the night. The staff prayed, but it was a lot of money. It seemed impossible. One day, a semi-truck crawled up the gravel road and a gentleman climbed out. "Mind if I park my rig here?" he asked. Earl said, "Sure. We're filming a little movie, and there are more of us," the trucker said. "You know, trailers and equipment. Oh, and a helicopter, too. Is it okay if they park here?" Earl said, "No problem." And so a convoy of trucks pulled in. The crew needed help with the movie. "Could the camp staff scatter a little straw? Blow it around? We'll pay you to clean things up." Earl said, "Sure, no problem." Next, a helicopter landed. A bearded man named Stephen and his personal chef climbed out. Stephen was producing a little film about a tornado. The crew called him Mr. Spielberg. Warner Brothers stayed 36 hours on the property filming Twister. And before the trucks and helicopters departed, Earl was handed a check. One that made his mouth drop open and rest there a while. It was for the exact amount they'd been praying for. I don't know about you, but I need a reminder today that God knows what he's up to, that he cares. Our prayers have no expiration date. We don't know how or when God will answer, but he will. He may answer with a no, but he will answer. Romans chapter 8 teaches us he causes everything to work together for the good of those who love God and are called according to his purpose for them. Earl agrees. Ask him if God answers prayer and he'll smile and tell you a story. "When I got that check, Earl told me, I knew what we'd build with it, and we'd do it in memory of Hollywood. They've built their share of sewers, but why not build one in their honor out here in Iowa?"
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0: A dust storm warning has now been issued for the region, along with the previous wind warning remaining intact. Partly cloudy tonight, a few showers late this evening and overnight. Wind gusting out of the west to 90 kilometers per hour, then diminishing to 70 this evening, a low of 14. Friday, a mix of sun and cloud, small chance of showers in the afternoon, wind gusting out of the west to 70 kilometers per hour and a high of 24. Clear skies Friday night and a low of 6. Sunshine returning Saturday with a high of 17, then periods of rain moving in on Sunday, a high of 15. Monday, rain and wind with a high of 9. Know the weather shaping your day. Check the CDK Electric weather page on the Pembina Valley online app.
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4: Welcome to Israel Matters. This is Victoria James, National Development Director of Bridges for Peace. So last week we ended with Jesus followers not heeding Paul's exhortation in Romans 11 to not be arrogant towards the natural branches. And he goes on to say, for if God did not spare the natural branches, he will not spare you either. Well, that should have put the fear of God into Christians, but sadly it didn't. And we know of the Holocaust, and that covered virtually all of Europe. And yet there were still churches and crosses, and the Jewish people assumed, because they acted like Christians, that the people perpetrating it were Christians. And I think we should be concerned that we can go to church and still be in blind ignorance towards things that are leading to violence towards other people. I think an outcome of arrogance can be apathy. We're the important ones, we're the good ones, and really, who cares about the others? If, they're in trouble, they have pains, needs, it's really not my problem. Well, today, regarding Israel, I observe a heartbreaking apathy in many Christians towards what the Jewish people have suffered. When asked how many Jews Canada would accept during the Holocaust, the Undersecretary to Canada's Foreign Minister replied, "None is too many." And today, the silence of much of the church towards the unimaginable horrors Jews and others experienced on October 7th, 2023 is deafening. Beheading, burning alive in homes and vehicles, massive sexual violence, children and the elderly being kidnapped and brought into a maze of underground tunnels, some for years. You know, I've seen the destruction firsthand and talked to survivors in the first person, and virtually every Jew knows somebody who is killed or maimed. And certainly the collective trauma is theirs, and not only for what happened, but for the fact that the entire world has turned on them. How many churches on October 8th mentioned the attack or prayed for Israel? I've asked around, and I did not find one. And very few Christians since then have stood with them, even though they have become targets of anti-Semitic attacks rivaling that of prior to World War II. And there's even been Christian leaders justifying this by saying, well, don't confuse modern Israel with the Israel of the Bible. Well, what does that even mean? Does that mean these people are not deserving of compassion, even if you believe that, which I don't? Of course they are. They are people who are hurting, and we should be the ones to help them. Heard too often is also the righteous justification. Well, they deserve it. A local seminary has a display entitled, "It Didn't Start on October 7th. Well, whatever misinformation they've amassed to come up with some justification, how could it possibly, what could anything they have done justify the demonic evil that was unleashed on them? What does all this history matter? A seminary professor once told my husband when he gave a lecture on Israel's history, the people are hurting. Are we abandoning out of apathy, truth, and facts? Facts are easy to find. Data-based studies about Israel's history and right to exist, medical and humanitarian aid provided to their attackers, and being assessed as the most moral army in the world by leading experts in urban warfare go unnoticed. It's far easier to go along with the tropes, canards, and illogical reasoning than question or appear to be out of step. It's really not our problem anyway. Next week, let's look at what I believe is the posture Christians are called to towards the natural branches. Visit bridgesforpeace.com to learn more about our compassionate ministry.
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2: A dust storm warning has now been issued for the region, along with the previous wind warning remaining intact. Partly cloudy tonight, a few showers late this evening and overnight. Wind gusting out of the west to 90 kilometers per hour, then diminishing to 70 this evening, a low of 14. Friday, a mix of sun and cloud, small chance of showers in the afternoon, wind gusting out of the west to 70 kilometers per hour and a high of 24. Clear skies Friday night and a low of 6. Sunshine returning Saturday with a high of 17, then periods of rain moving in on Sunday, a high of 15. Monday, rain and wind with a high of 9. Know the weather shaping your day. Check the CDK Electric weather page on the Pembina Valley Online app.
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1: Get the news you need when you need it by downloading the Pembina Valley online app. I'm Candace Dirksen, and here's what's making local news this hour. Fire crews were able to quickly put out a small barn fire north of Rosenfeld yesterday morning. When 20 members of Altona Rhineland Emergency Services arrived on scene, they found a barn workshop on fire, along with two smaller sheds. Fire Chief Greg Zimmerman says the flames had also spread into a small standard of trees. Winkler Fire Department sent its water tanker to help with water supply. Zimmerman says the fire was accidentally set by the owner. A mentorship with the RCMP Major Crimes Unit will help bring valuable experience and expertise to the Altona Police Service. And a $15,000 criminal property forfeiture grant will send one local officer to work in the unit for a month, getting hands-on experience with the province's most serious files, like homicides. Here's Police Chief Dan DeFair.
2: Odds are one day something's going to happen, and because of the size of our agency, we will be calling in the RCMP Major Crimes to assist us with the investigation. So this way, we have one officer who have experience working with the unit, so when they do attend to assist us, we have officers here that are familiar with what they do, how they do it.
1: The fair says the placement is also intended to build capacity over time, with more Altona officers potentially taking the training in future years. A local student's personal journey through cancer treatment is now helping shape her future career. Heidi Brown has been named a 2026 recipient of the Winkler Community Foundation's $30,000 Make It a Reality Award. Brown says years of treatment at Cancer Care Manitoba inspired her decision to pursue pediatric oncology nursing.
3: You have to decide what you want to do after high school, right? And I was like, you know what, this is such a big part of my journey, and I just feel myself excelling in that atmosphere and in that environment. And all of the nurses that are at Cancer Care in Winnipeg on the pediatric side of things, like, that team is, it's incredible.
1: Brown plans to attend Brandon University this fall and hopes to eventually work at Cancer Care in Winnipeg or at Boundary Trails Health Center. Brown, who lives in Gnadenthal, was also recently awarded the Dr. S.S. Tony Scholarship from the Altona and District Healthcare Board. And Altona's Gallery in the Park is hosting its first Kinder Art Show through Sunday, building on the success of its annual High School Student Art Show, which just wrapped up its 13th exhibit earlier this week. Curator Renee Friesen says part of the inspiration to create the show came from her kindergartner niece and nephew. A unique aspect of the show is how the pieces were hung inside the Schwartz House.
4: In a typical exhibition, artworks are hung around 60 inches. That's the average height line for an adult. This show is specifically targeted to hang all the artworks at a kindergarten height level. So when the kids come in, they don't need to be craning their necks looking up at all the artworks. They come in and see the art right at their eye level.
1: Pieces from students at Ecole Elmwood School, Gretna Elementary, and Rosenfeld School are on display while the show is on through Sunday. There is a lot happening in our community, and you won't miss a thing when you subscribe to the daily newsletter at Pembina Valley Online.
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1: A dust storm warning has now been issued for the region, along with the previous wind warning remaining intact. Partly cloudy tonight, a few showers late this evening and overnight, wind gusting out of the west to 90 kilometers per hour, then diminishing to 70 this evening, a low of 14. Friday, a mix of sun and cloud, small chance of showers in the afternoon, wind gusting out of the west to 70 kilometers per hour and a high of 24. Clear skies Friday night and a low of 6. Sunshine returning Saturday with a high of 17, then periods of rain moving in on Sunday, a high of 15. Monday, rain and wind with a high of 9. Know the weather shaping your day. Check the CDK Electric weather page on the Pembina Valley Online app.
6: Hi, I'm Dr. John Neufeld, and you're listening to Back to the Bible, Canada's Bible Minute. 1 Corinthians 15:19 says, "If in Christ we have hope in this life only, we are of all people most to be pitied." You know, we're creatures of anticipation. It's in our nature to look forward. Here's the challenge. When the future arrives, is it all we imagined? Newlyweds eventually come down from cloud nine, and many who retire wrestle with boredom and purpose. Even someone who has lived a joyful life may ask near the end, is this as good as it gets? If the fullness of life is bounded by our birth and death, Paul says, we are to be pitied. Jesus is not merely an improvement on our earthly days. Jesus guarantees that life transcends death. Our anticipations are not fully met in time, but in eternity. The best for every believer is yet to come. 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

The early morning show on Friday, May 15th is underway with music from Johnny Reed and Out of the Blue. May long weekend is on the doorstep, and so is another severely windy day across parts of southern Manitoba. Talk about quite the day yesterday. Wind gusts up to 119 kilometers per hour recorded in parts of southwestern Manitoba, and it appears we're looking at a very similar scenario today, perhaps not quite as windy, but windy enough, a wind warning is in place for quite a portion of southern Manitoba. So how about we have a look at your May long weekend forecast and then set up what we're looking at for today's morning show. Let's look at some of those peak wind gusts yesterday across the region. Manitou and Clearwater, 95 kilometers per hour. Morris and Brunkhild, 93. Kane, 89. Dominion City, Elm Creek and Pilot Mound, 84. The highest gust I was able to find, Deloraine, at 119 kilometers per hour yesterday. We are expecting a mix of sun and cloud today as that wind warning continues. Small chance of late afternoon showers. Wind gusting out of the southwest, potentially up to 90 this morning, shifting northwesterly this afternoon at 80 kilometers per hour and a high of 24. Partly cloudy tonight, small chance of early evening showers, then clearing. Wind northwest 40, gusting to 60, and then tapering off with a low of 6 degrees. Mainly sunny Saturday, wind northwest 20 and a high of 19. Periods of rain Sunday and a high of 13. 16 this hour in Altona, Gretna, Carmen, and Winnipeg. 15 in Winkler and Morden, Pilot Mound 14. Wind from the west-southwest at 40, gusting to 56, and the relative humidity 43%. Take us anywhere with you. Stream us on the Pembina Valley online app and stay up to date with the CDK Electric forecast. I'm Chris Sumner, and the early morning show rolls into the official start of Friday's morning show and the slide into May long weekend, of course, at 6 a.m. We'll be talking lots about the weather today, looking back at yesterday and also what's to come between now and Victoria Day Monday, which will certainly be very typical May long in southern Manitoba. Cloudy, cool, and most likely with a little bit of rain. Our special guests today include Premier Wab Kanu and official opposition leader Abhi Khan. Of course, we look ahead to 12:30 today, and the Premier's report and the other side both will be commenting on this week's State of the Province address by the Premier. We'll also share a few conversations that myself and Jamie Giesbrecht had last night at South Central Cancer Resources annual fundraising fashion show. It was a wonderful night, and lots of money was raised for the organization. Let's get into the music here. Traveling Mayberries, the Josh Turner, and the Wilkinsons, One Faithful Heart.

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1: Let's look at some of those peak wind gusts yesterday across the region. Manitou and Clearwater, 95 kilometers per hour. Morris and Brunkhild, 93. Kane, 89. Dominion City, Elm Creek, and Pilot Mound, 84. The highest gust I was able to find, Deloraine, at 119 kilometers per hour yesterday. We are expecting a mix of sun and cloud today as that wind warning continues. Small chance of late afternoon showers. Wind gusting out of the southwest, potentially up to 90 this morning, shifting northwesterly this afternoon at 80 kilometers per hour and a high of 24. Partly cloudy tonight, small chance of early evening showers, then clearing. Wind northwest 40, gusting to 60, and then tapering off with a low of 6 degrees. Mainly sunny Saturday, wind northwest 20 and a high of 19. Periods of rain Sunday and a high of 13. 16 this hour in Altona, Gretna, Carmen, and

Winnipeg 15 in Winkler and Morden, Pilot Mound 14. Wind from the west southwest at 40, gusting to 56, and the relative humidity 43%. Take us anywhere with you. 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

0: Alex Krawczyk and Rhythm of the Road kicking off this Friday morning show on May 15th. Kind of a fitting song to get started as we look ahead to May long weekend. A lot of folks will be hitting the road. Wind warning rains in effect for a good portion of southern Manitoba from the Saskatchewan border to the Red River and along and south of the Trans-Canada Highway. Highs today landing between 21 and 24. Well, it's finally here, the Friday, before we get started with May long weekend, and even with the forecast looking a little cool and wet for the back half, well, hardy southern Manitobans like us will still plan and most likely do everything we have on our list. For me, it's to the camper for at least half the weekend. I've been out to my seasonal site a couple of times this month, but haven't had the chance to stay overnight yet. That's on the agenda for this evening and Saturday. Also getting together with my camping friends on Saturday for a group meal. I understand we're doing a taco bar. They texted me the list of things I should be bringing, which I greatly appreciate them doing that. Now, whether I stay beyond, say, Sunday, that's a little bit up in the air considering the cool and rainy forecast for Sunday and Victoria Day Monday. So we'll see what comes and then make a decision there. Also, an X factor will be Sunday golf, again, weather dependent. So if it turns out heading home may be the best call, that's just fine. I can always find things to keep me busy, and perhaps we'll end up checking out some movies or, you know, that kind of indoor fun. How about you? What are you hoping to enjoy during the weekend? Many of us consider the unofficial kickoff to summer. We'll find out together what the weather may mean to those plans when we check the forecast in about 10 minutes. Music on the way from the Eagles, Jan Arden, and Matt Epp after this.
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1: Let's look at some of those peak wind gusts yesterday across the region. Manitou and Clearwater, 95 kilometers per hour. Morris and Brunkhilde, 93. Kane, 89. Dominion City, Elm Creek and Pilot Mound, 84. The highest gust I was able to find, Deloraine, at 119 kilometers per hour yesterday. We are expecting a mix of sun and cloud today as that wind warning continues. Small chance of late afternoon showers. Wind gusting out of the southwest, potentially up to 90 this morning, shifting northwesterly this afternoon at 80 kilometers per hour and a high of 24. Partly cloudy tonight, small chance of early evening showers, then clearing. Wind northwest 40, gusting to 60, and then tapering off with a low of 6 degrees. Mainly sunny Saturday, wind northwest 20 and a high of 19. Periods of rain Sunday and a high of 13. 16 this hour in Altona, Gretna, Carmen, and Winnipeg. 15 in Winkler and Morden, Pilot Mound 14. Wind from the west-southwest at 40, gusting to 56, and the relative humidity 43%. Take us anywhere with you. 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
3: The wind over the last few days shut down spraying operations. Along with that, the high winds could actually lead to potential crop damage. Shannon Chant, a crop extension specialist, says the high winds could impact newly emerged plants.
4: Small seedlings just coming up, sometimes they can be not very strong. So if you get really high wind, you can actually get plants that might break off.
3: Farmers are being encouraged to monitor fields closely over the next few days. She adds blowing dust can also injure crops in a process often described as sandblasting.
4: The plants that are there can get damaged just by all of the dust kind of blowing into them and kind of, you know, over them, causing some injury there. As long as there's some green material still there, that plant should recover, but it might slow it down a little bit.
3: She notes stubble provides some protection. Canola is better than pulse stubble, while cereals provides more protection for newly emerging crops. For Golden West, I'm Glendalee Allen Vossler.
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6: Yeah, June 1st, we'll be having our annual athletic gala, where we celebrate just all the hard work and dedication and success that the Garden Valley Collegiate sports teams have had over the season.
5: Giesbrecht says the annual tradition at GVC is one that the athletes and coaches always look forward to, and tickets will be available soon. Details on PeminaValleyOnline.com. In the Zone 4 Varsity Boys Baseball, W.C. Miller defeated Morden 18-8, then Morden bounced back to win the second game 15-5. In the NHL playoffs, the Canadiens doubled up the Sabres 6-3 to grab a 3-2 series lead, while the Golden Knights eliminated the Ducks 5-1, winning Game 6 in the series 4-2. In the PWHL playoffs, Game 1 of the Walter Cup final went into overtime, and Montreal found the winner to upend Ottawa 3-2, grabbing a 1-0 series lead in their best of five. I'm Dave Anthony.
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It's music from Indian City, past me to Manitoba guests, and Jim Cuddy, Star People. Also heard from Plain White Tees, and Carolyn Ahrens was Surprised by Joy. Good morning. It's Friday, May 15th. I'm Chris Sumner. Wind warning is in effect for much of southern Manitoba, including the southwestern portion of the province, Pembina Valley, and western Red River Valley.

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2: The wind over the last few days shut down spraying operations. Along with that, the high winds could actually lead to potential crop damage. Shannon Chant, a crop extension specialist, says the high winds could impact newly emerged plants.
3: Small seedlings just coming up, sometimes they can be not very strong. So if you get really high wind, you can actually get plants that might break off.
2: Farmers are being encouraged to monitor fields closely over the next few days. She adds blowing dust can also injure crops in a process often described as sandblasting.
3: The plants that are there can get damaged just by all of the dust kind of blowing into them and kind of, you know, over them, causing some injury there. As long as there's some green material still there, that plant should recover, but it might slow it down a little bit.
2: She notes stubble provides some protection. Canola is better than pulse stubble, while cereals provides more protection for newly emerging crops. For Golden West, I'm Glendale Allen Vossler.
4: Friday, May 15th, and maybe it's easier to say this. Was there anyone who was not talking about the weather yesterday in southern Manitoba? Between those severe wind gusts and scenes reminiscent of the dirty 30s with that dust storm warning that much of the region saw, it was quite the spectacle and certainly the topic of conversation. And my friends, it looks like we could be doing it all over again today as we head into May long weekend. I'll bring you up to speed with an in-depth look into the forecast in 10 minutes, right now, 7 o'clock.
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5: Good morning. I'm Alexander Peters. Hope you're doing well. After one of the windiest days the region has seen in a very long time, along with scenes reminiscent of the dirty 30s, much of southern Manitoba will be seeing a similar scenario play out again today. With more, here's CMOS accredited weathercaster Chris Sumner.
4: A wind warning continues for southwestern Manitoba, as well as the Pembina and western Red River valleys. Looking back at yesterday, some of the strongest gusts recorded included Deloraine at 119 kilometers per hour, Minto at 112, and Holland at 102. The same low pressure system that brought those impacts yesterday will do the same today, with southwesterly to westerly gusts potentially up to 90 kilometers per hour possible this morning. As the system's cold front sweeps through, winds shift northwesterly this afternoon and remain strong, gusting up to 80 kilometers per hour. The wind should begin to taper off this evening, with a break in the blustery conditions expected Saturday. We're looking at a mix of sun and cloud today, highs between 21 and 24 degrees. I'm Chris Sumner.
5: The MLA for Springfield, Rashad, is calling on our provincial government to make safety improvements at the Highway 75 and Provincial Road 305 intersection at St. Agathe. Ron Schuller suggests a few options, noting several fatal crashes have happened there over the years.
6: Maybe more warning lights, a better lane with which to turn into St. Agathe, perhaps more rumble strips, lengthening them.
5: Schuller says a study was completed of that intersection under the previous Conservative government, and the current NDP government needs to take a look at that study and implement some recommendations. He notes more than 1,000 residents in the area have signed a petition urging our province to make improvements. An online safety advocate, Val Caldwell, is warning parents about a new growing concern, AI chatbots targeting young people. Caldwell says some apps allow kids to have conversation with AI-generated characters that can quickly turn inappropriate. She says one AI chatbot even encouraged users to lie to their parents.
7: It told me that was a stupid rule to begin with, and then started prompting me on how to work around it and lie to my parents and sneak around. And so it was very concerning.
5: Caldwell says kids should be learning about relationships from trusted adults, not from AI programs. We're gathering all the news of the day and delivering it directly into your inbox. Subscribe to The Daily News on Pembina Valley Online.
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5: A wind warning is in effect for southern Manitoba, with damaging winds gusting as high as 90 kilometers per hour expected. A mix of sun and cloud today, 30% chance of showers late afternoon, powerful winds, high of 24, UV index of 6. Tonight, partly cloudy, 30% chance of showers, winds dropping to 20 kilometers per hour. Saturday, mainly sunny, light winds, high of 19. Sunday, periods of rain, high of 13. Currently in Pilot Mound, it is 14 degrees, 15 in Morton Winkler, and in Carmen and Deltona, it is 16 degrees. Winds are coming in from the west and southwest at 40 kilometers per hour, gusting to 56, with a relative humidity of 43%. Wherever you go, your local weather radar goes with you, thanks to CDK Electric and the Pembina Valley Online app.
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0: The Beatles, All My Lovin' on this Friday morning show, and I love that you're here with me around our breakfast morning show table. I'm Chris Sumner. It's Friday, May 15th, May long weekend. I can almost smell it and taste it. Campfires, maybe not with the burn bans in place across much of southern Manitoba, but I can definitely smell it because I can put those hot dogs on my barbecue and enjoy them much the same. Well, after one of the windiest days the region has seen in a very long time, along with scenes frankly reminiscent of the dirty 30s yesterday, much of southern Manitoba will see a similar scenario today. Wind warning continues for southwestern Manitoba, eastward into the Pembina and western Red River valleys. What do we have happening? Almost a carbon copy of yesterday. That intense low pressure system, which brought severe southerly gusts yesterday, currently centered over central Manitoba and will continue today to move northeastward out of the province, but continue to bring impacts. So just how windy did it get yesterday? Well, according to peak wind gusts from the Manitoba Ag Weather Network, the strongest gust I could find, Deloraine at 119 kilometers per hour. Minto recorded a gust of 112, and Holland had a gust of 102. Now, along with the very strong winds Thursday came a rarely issued dust warning from Environment Canada, and you can see visuals and video of what that looked like in all the stories on our website and app. Well, as we look ahead to the start of May long weekend, more of the same severe wind gusts and potentially dust-filled sky conditions likely today. That low pressure system will still bring impacts southwesterly to westerly winds developing this morning, ultimately gusting potentially to 90 kilometers per hour within the warning area. As the system continues to push out of the region, on the backside of the low, winds will shift northwesterly as the cold front passes. Even with the change in direction, we can expect to see gusts this afternoon up to 80 kilometers per hour. Bottom line, if you're hauling any sort of high profile camper or trailer over the next 24 hours, you may want to think twice, especially if it's going to be a crosswind on your drive. The winds will slowly begin to taper off tonight as surface high pressure builds in. Northerly winds between 30 and 50 kilometers per hour at times expected through the weekend from Saturday through Monday, alongside cooler, cloudier, and potentially rainy conditions Sunday and Victoria Day. We'll look at how that will play out with your May-long plans in the forecast after this.
1: 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There are no classes for Prairie Rose. It is day one for Prairie Spirit, day three for Red River Valley, day five for Borderland and Western, and it's day six for Garden Valley.
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4: CFAM weather for Pembina Valley Online. 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
0: Friday, May 15th, with May-long weekend knocking on the door. Also knocking on the door, whatever is blowing about outside your house today. Wind warning continues for the Pembina and western Red River valleys. Gusts potentially out of the west up to 90 kilometers per hour by late this morning. Quickly, though, let's have a look at some of the regional peak wind gusts yesterday. Gretna 71, Emerson 72, Altona 75, Winkler 77, Jordan Corner got up to 82, Morris had a gust of 93, with Manitou coming in at 95 kilometers per hour. Again, wind warning remains in effect. Sunshine this morning, sun and cloud this afternoon. Small chance of late day showers. Wind picking up out of the southwest, gusting to 90, and then shifting northwesterly this afternoon, gusting to 80, high 24. Partly cloudy tonight, small chance of evening showers, clearing overnight. Wind northwest 40, gusting to 60, but tapering off, and a low of 6. Mainly sunny Saturday and a high of 19. A system pushing up out of the U.S. plains arrives Sunday, bringing periods of rain and 13. Victoria Day Monday showers and a high of only 8. Could that be any more May long, if you know what I mean? That's so traditional, if you will. Current conditions, 16 this hour in Altona and Gretna, Winnipeg 15, 14, Winkler, Morton, and Carmen, Pilot Mound 13. Wind from the west-southwest at 50, gusting to 59, and the relative humidity is 46%. 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
5: Friday, May 15th, and all that planning for May long weekend hopefully is going to pay off here in just a little bit as we look ahead to the unofficial kickoff to summer beginning at the end of the work and school day. Friday, May 15th, I'm Chris Sumner. 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Looks gorgeous out there right now, but you should be aware that a wind warning, yes, continues for the Pembina and western Red River Valleys. Westerly gusts up to 90 kilometers per hour possible later this morning. We are expecting a mainly sunny day, though, and highs around 24, but then temperatures sliding throughout the weekend until we could be into some pretty cool, cloudy, and wet conditions by Victoria Day. Well, last night at Winkler's Meridian Exhibition Center, it was a packed house for the latest South Central Cancer Resource fundraising fashion show. The theme this year was building bridges, and my colleague Jamie Giesbrecht and I were thrilled to be back co-emceeing the event. Of course, we had models on the runway, heartfelt and touching stories to share, and the big part of the night, raising money to support South Central Cancer Resource. I chatted with SCCR board chair Shannon Bergsma and asked her about the fact that year after year, the same folks show up and buy a ticket.
6: I think it just shows how committed people are to supporting cancer patients and their families. And I think it just shows how real people are in our communities here and how they want to support. And we all know that cancer touches every family, every person, every age. It doesn't discriminate anyways. It's all over.
5: We'll hear more from Shannon Bergsma and my conversation with her during last night's South Central Cancer Resource fundraising fashion show in about 15 minutes. Alexander Peters will have the latest in local news in just a little bit.

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2: Camping, gardening, golfing, camping, or just taking it easy on the deck around the yard. I do hope you have some plans for May long weekend and that the forecast won't hinder them too much. Temperature wise, things looking good today and tomorrow, and then cooling off in a big way Sunday and Monday. But once again, very strong winds a part of the mix today, which could play some havoc regarding what you're planning on doing today. Your forecast coming up in a moment. 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
4: Good morning. I'm Alexander Peters. Hope you're doing well. A common condition affecting an estimated 1.4 million Canadians now has a new name. Polycystic ovary syndrome has been reclassified as polyendocrine metabolic ovarian syndrome. Obstetrician gynecologist Dr. Rachel Noble of CWE Medical Center and BTHC says the new name reflects a broader person-centered understanding of the condition that can have far-reaching symptoms in the whole body.
5: I think that the expansion of the name is just so important for doctors and healthcare workers just to be able to see this as, no, this isn't just someone that has irregular periods. Like, this is someone that we need to be screening for diabetes. We need to be screening for high blood pressure. We need to be, like, checking in with their mental health. So I think that that is so important.
4: Dr. Noble said the new name offers a more complete understanding of the condition and encourages care that looks beyond a single set of symptoms. And the spring real estate market is here, and so far, the Pembina Valley sales and listing activity is mostly keeping pace with 2025. Jeremy Davis is the Director of External Relations and Market Intelligence for the Winnipeg Regional Real Estate Board, which oversees our area, and he provided an update so far for 2026.
6: It's pretty easy to see with low inventory, strong sales, and prices rising, you're gonna be in a situation where there's lots of demand. Certainly in the Pembina Valley area here, we've got 134 listings in 26 and 113 home sales. Yeah, so homes are being bought up pretty quickly.
4: A ministry conference in Winkler this week will bring together Ukrainian, Filipino, and local Christian communities for a day of stories, faith, and connection. Co-organizer Martin Harder said the event will share perspectives that are often missing from headlines and public discussion. One of the speakers, Ukrainian pastor Mikhailo Briston, will speak about remaining in Ukraine through war, imprisonment, and destruction of his church. Harder shares about what inspired the conference.
7: Alvin and Harold and myself got together and said, what can we do that would bring the story to the Philippine people and the Ukrainian people and yet be of interest to our community with our Mennonite people because they also come from the Ukraine? How can we put something together that would interest all of them? And so we came up with this idea to bring somebody from the Philippines, somebody live from the Ukraine who is there on the ground today, not involved in politics, not involved in the local economy, but involved in what's actually happening in people's lives.
4: Co-organizer Harold Espinoza said the conference is ultimately, quote, about what God is doing, end quote, both abroad and within the local community. It will also feature a speaker from the Philippines who is a Bible translator and pilot. If you want to stay on top of what's happening in your community, subscribe to the Daily News on Pembina Valley Online.
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4: A wind warning is in effect for southern Manitoba, with damaging winds gusting as high as 90 kilometers per hour expected. A mix of sun and cloud today, 30% chance of showers late afternoon, powerful winds, high of 24, UV index of 6. Tonight, partly cloudy, 30% chance of showers, winds dropping to 20 kilometers per hour. Saturday, mainly sunny, light winds, high of 19. Sunday, periods of rain, high of 13. Currently in Pilot Mound, it is 14 degrees, 15 in Morton Winkler, and in Carmen and Deltona, it is 16 degrees. Winds are coming in from the west and southwest at 40 kilometers per hour, gusting to 56, with a relative humidity of 43%. Wherever you go, your local weather radar goes with you, thanks to CDK Electric and the Pembina Valley online app.
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11: The wind over the last few days shut down spraying operations. Along with that, the high winds could actually lead to potential crop damage. Shannon Chant, a crop extension specialist, says the high winds could impact newly emerged plants.
12: Small seedlings just coming up, sometimes they can be not very strong. So if you get really high wind, you can actually get plants that might break off.
11: Farmers are being encouraged to monitor fields closely over the next few days. She adds blowing dust can also injure crops in a process often described as sandblasting.
12: The plants that are there can get damaged just by all of the dust kind of blowing into them and kind of over them, causing some injury there. As long as there's some green material still there, that plant should recover, but it might slow it down a little bit.
11: She notes stubble provides some protection. Canola is better than pulse stubble, while cereals provides more protection for newly emerging crops. For Golden West, I'm Glendale Allen Vossler.
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14: We'll hear from Athletic Director at GBC, Walter Giesbrecht, as they get ready for the annual event coming up on June 1st. We'll check in the Zone 4 Varsity Boys Baseball League. The NHL playoffs continued, and the PWHL finals got underway. 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
14: Athletic Director at GVC, Walter Giesbrecht, gives the details about the special event that is coming up on June 1st.
16: Yeah, June 1st, we'll be having our annual athletic gala where we celebrate just all the hard work and dedication and success that the Garden Valley Collegiate Sports teams have had over the season.
14: Giesbrecht says the annual tradition at GVC is one that the athletes and coaches always look forward to, and tickets will be available soon. Details on PeminaValleyOnline.com. In the Zone 4 Varsity Boys Baseball, W.C. Miller defeated Morden 18-8, then Morden bounced back to win the second game 15-5. In the NHL playoffs, the Canadiens doubled up the Sabres 6-3 to grab a 3-2 series lead, while the Golden Knights eliminated the Ducks 5-1, winning Game 6 in the series 4-2. 4-2. In the PWHL playoffs, Game 1 of the Walter Cup Final went into overtime, and Montreal found the winner to upend Ottawa 3-2, grabbing a 1-0 series lead in their best of five. I'm Dave Anthony.
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2: Good morning, Friday, May 15th. May long weekend just around the corner, but first, another windy day with potentially gusts up to 90 kilometers per hour. Wind warning remains in effect for the Pembina and Western Red River Valley. Sunshine to start, and a high of 24 degrees today. Well, last night, along with my colleague Jamie Giesbrecht, we co-emceed the annual South Central Cancer Resource Fundraising Fashion Show. More than 450 people were in attendance at the event held in Winkler's Meridian Exhibition Center. The organization, which does not receive any government support and covers a substantial portion of Southern Manitoba, annually has this show, which features models who are cancer survivors or family members walking with them in memory of a

0: South Central Cancer Resource is because it is a regional agency. That support is regional as well. Maybe just talk a little bit about that and how that support is not necessarily from one nook or cranny in the area, but really it's wide-ranging.
1: We have huge support from many areas in this region here. We go very far and wide, and we also give support financially to many people from many areas. So it's really good to see we get a real mix of people here this evening.
0: You know, this fashion show has really become an annual event. It's a tradition for some families. What does it mean to you to see the same folks year after year after year coming and attending and supporting?
1: I think it just shows how committed people are to supporting cancer patients and their families. And I think it just shows how real people are in our communities here and how they want to support. And we all know that cancer touches every family, every person, every age. It doesn't discriminate anyways. It's all over.
0: And speaking of how cancer touches all of our runway models tonight, either in the midst of their cancer treatment journey, they have already done that. They're a survivor, a family member, a friend, a supporter. Talk about their bravery to be up on stage. And in the last couple of years, we've been sharing their stories so openly with a crowd such as big as this.
1: It's hard for the models. I was a model a few years ago, and it's very hard to share your story. It's emotional.
0: But important to do that.
1: It's very important because I think it's good for people to hear our story so that they're not scared to share their story if it ever should come to touch their lives close to home, either themselves or someone close to them.
0: Now, some folks may not be aware that typically this is the most successful fundraiser of the year for South Central Cancer Resource. It's a hugely important part of your budget making and program delivery. How important is it that we keep supporting the fashion show and we have folks showing up year after year?
1: We definitely rely on this for our organization, and we definitely need people to keep coming. And it's great to see so many people again.
0: We'll wrap up with this. I know in the last couple of years, there's certain parts of the program you offer that have seen dramatic increases in use. What does that say to you about the importance of SCCR remaining here in the region to offer those supports?
1: We definitely need to keep having all of the support going to these programs, and seems like there's more and more people getting cancer all the time, so I think we need to keep this going for many years.
0: Building Bridges was the theme of last night's South Central Cancer Resource fundraising fashion show. And even though final numbers are still being tabulated, the event typically the largest fundraiser of the year for the organization. Thank you to all the models for being brave enough to share your story with the crowd and also take that walk down the runway. And also a thank you to everyone at SCCR for asking Jamie and me to MC the event one more time. We absolutely love being part of the night. Well, one final Did You Know for this work week coming up in just a couple of minutes.

0: Music from Brent Young and a lady on this Friday morning show. Wind warning remains in effect for western Manitoba eastward into the western Red River Valley. Gusts up to 90 kilometers per hour possible late this morning in those regions. We are looking at a mainly sunny day, though, to kick off May long weekend. Highs between 21 and 24, but cooling off throughout the weekend so that by Victoria Day Monday, we're talking single-digit daytime highs and potentially accumulating rainfall. Well, with May long weekend just about here, today's Did You Know questions inspired by the word May and probably aren't what you think. Again, it's a quiet morning around the studio, so we'll play along together this morning. Mayflies are an aquatic insect in the same order as dragon and damselflies. There are more than 3,000 species of mayfly known worldwide. True or false, their newborn's presence in a body of water indicates a clean, unpolluted, and highly oxygenated environment. True or false? Well, if you find baby mayflies in a body of water, that is true. Brian May is an English astrophysicist, but is probably known a little bit more as the guitarist for what iconic British band? The Rolling Stones, The Who, or Queen? Well, Brian May, of course, the guitarist for Queen. And lastly, Mayo is a village which, at the last census, had a population of just 496 people. It was previously called Mayo Landing and was part of the gold and silver rush of the 1880s in northern Canada. What territory is Mayo located in? Northwest Territories, Nunavut, or Yukon? Well, Mayo is located in central Yukon Territory. And now we know, as we have a little bit of fun with the word May, before May long weekend, as we head toward 8 o'clock.
1: 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I'm Gerald, the director, requesting prayer for our recent and upcoming graduates, as well as our staff, Lisa and Leah. Thank you, Willow Lake Church and others, helping students value education as a gift from God, not only to finish grade 12, but also to grow in His knowledge and grace.
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0: Wind warning remains in effect for the Pembina and Western Red River Valleys. This is CFAM Radio 950, Friday, May 15th. I'm Chris Sumner. We are expecting a mainly sunny start to the day with a high of 24, but wind gusts out of the southwest up to 90 expected by late this morning. All are welcome to attend a ministry conference in Winkler tomorrow at the Meridian Exhibition Center. The free event has a theme of Under His Wings and Faith Under Pressure, with speakers sharing stories of faith from Ukraine and Bible distribution in Philippines. Martin Harder and Harold Espinoza from 1613 Ministries are two of the organizers.
6: Well, actually goes back a little bit further to last fall when our good friend Alvin Thiessen was still with us.
0: Yep.
6: And Alvin and Harold and myself got together and said, what can we do that would bring the story to the Philippine people and the Ukrainian people and yet be of interest to our community with our Mennonite people, because they also come from the Ukraine? How can we put something together that would interest all of them? And so we came up with this idea to bring somebody from the Philippines, somebody live from the Ukraine who is there on the ground today, not involved in politics, not involved in the local economy, but involved in what's actually happening in people's lives on the ground in the Ukraine.
7: So why do you think it's important for the Pembina Valley to hear these stories?
6: You know, I think absolutely everybody who even comes from that area needs to understand what is actually happening on the ground. you hear the political stories, you hear the financial stories, you hear the horror stories on the news in regards to the chaos that's happening there. But you don't often hear the story from a pastor who is on the ground, who has had his church burned down, who has been in jail, and he's still there. And the title that we have, Faith Under Pressure. And when you want to understand what's happening in the ground, and you listen to somebody who's actually there, and I think that we need to hear it, because it's much more than what we hear on the radio or on the TV.
7: It happens on Saturday. Doors open at 2:30. How much does it cost for me to get in?
6: Absolutely nothing.
8: Free.
6: It
8: Gratis.
6: Is all totally 100% sponsored, and people come for free.
8: Absolutely.
6: However, there will be food truck available to purchase food, because we start at 2:30. There's this transition from the afternoon being focused on the Ukrainian ministry, the evening focused on the Philippine ministry, and Nard Pacayo, who is going to be there speaking. Awesome story.
8: Yeah.
6: And so there's this transition of an hour and a half over the supper hour. People can come and hang out, have food, and just be entertained. And then it leads into the evening, and then the evening session comes on with the Philippine group.
7: So which food truck is there?
8: It's going to be 1613.
7: Oh, surprise!
8: Truck.
7: Great food.
8: Yeah, and what all the funds are going to do is help ministry. It goes back to the community.
7: I love that.
8: And this is what's exciting, because we also have the Ukrainian Winkler Bible Church with Pastor Andre. He's helping with emceeing.
7: Cool.
8: And we also have the Philippine Bible study, which is the one that Tiffany Cron and myself have started with.
7: Yes.
8: And they're going to be there to help. So we got a lot of hands and feet to make this happen. And with other people that are praying to see this succeed, the whole thing is about encouragement. It's to help us understand, no matter where we are in this world, God can hear our prayers, and He's there, and He helps people.
0: Doors open at the Meridian Exhibition Center tomorrow, that's Saturday, 2:30 p.m., for this absolutely free ministry conference. You can find more details on the speakers and goals of the event in the story this morning on the Pembina Valley online app. Again, wind warning remains in effect with gusts potentially up to 90 kilometers per hour later this morning. And then we slide into May long weekend with a big time cool off on Sunday and Victoria Day Monday with, yes, rain possibly in the forecast. We'll check the forecast details along with the latest in local news with Alexander Peters in just a moment or two.

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3: Friday, May 15th, and we have another back-to-back series of episodes of the Premier's Report and The Other Side today during the noon hour starting at 12:30. Earlier this week, Premier Wab Kanu delivered his annual State of the Province address in the typical and traditional location of the Wheat City in Brandon. Reporter Candace Dirksen asked him to highlight a few of the announcements he's made, and I have a couple of those thoughts as we preview the Premier's Report in about 10 minutes. Right now, 8 o'clock.
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5: Good morning, I'm Alexander Peters. Hope you're doing well. After one of the windiest days the region has seen in a very long time, along with scenes reminiscent of the Dirty 30s, much of southern Manitoba will see a similar scenario play out again today. A wind warning continues for southwestern Manitoba, as well as the Pembina and western Red River valleys. Looking back at Thursday, some of the strongest gusts recorded included Deloraine at 119 kilometers per hour, Minto with 112, Holland 102, Somerset 101, and Manitou at 95 kilometers per hour. The same low pressure system that brought those impacts yesterday will do the same today, with southwesterly to westerly gusts potentially up to 90 kilometers per hour possible this morning. As the system's cold front sweeps through, winds shift northwesterly this afternoon and remain strong, gusting to 80 kilometers per hour. The winds should begin to taper off this evening with a break in the blustery conditions expected Saturday. We're expecting a mix of sun and cloud today with highs between 21 and 24 degrees. And the MLA for Springfield, Rashad, says residents in his constituency are signing a petition urging government to make safety improvements at a busy intersection. Ron Schuler says too many serious crashes are happening at the Highway 75 and Provincial Road 305 intersection at St. Agathe.
6: We've probably got over 1,000 signatures, well over. We keep presenting them into the legislature, and government eventually does pay heed. Like it, people write into the government, people talk to politicians, and it just raises it up on the level of importance in front of government.
5: Schuler says a study of that intersection was completed under the previous Conservative government, and the current NDP government needs to take a look at that study and implement some recommendations. He says some things to be considered would include warning lights, a better turning lane, and more rumble strips. And classic cars, community support, and a good cause come together later this month in Altona. The Legends Car Club Drive for Cancer returns May 23rd in support of South Central Cancer Resource. The event features a poker derby-style drive with stops in Winkler, Carmen, Miami, and Morden. Organizer Lyle Dunsmore says the club has seen firsthand how cancer impacts local families.
7: The last few years, they've been running over $200,000 in need for people going, so we're just a small part of what they do, but it's important to me and the club that we keep it going because they need every dollar they can get. Sadly, we've lost a number of members to cancer ourselves, so that kind of motivates things a little bit depending on the year.
8: Yeah, for sure.
7: But yeah, it's basically the same people have been involved with their cars in for that full time.
5: Registration is $10 and includes a barbecue meal. Find the full story right now on Pembina Valley Online. And while you're there, be sure to subscribe to the daily newsletter to receive it directly into your inbox.
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5: A wind warning is in effect for southern Manitoba, with damaging winds gusting as high as 90 kilometers per hour expected. A mix of sun and cloud today, 30% chance of showers late afternoon, powerful winds, high of 24, UV index of 6. Tonight, partly cloudy, 30% chance of showers, winds dropping to 20 kilometers per hour. Saturday, mainly sunny, light winds, high of 19. Sunday, periods of rain, high of 13. Currently in Pilot Mound, it is 13 degrees, 14 in Morden, Winkler, and Carmen, and in Altona, it is 16 degrees. Winds are coming in from the west and southwest at 50 kilometers per hour, gusting to 59, with a relative humidity of 46%. Wherever you go, your local weather radar goes with you, thanks to CDK Electric and the Pembina Valley online app.
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3: Well, you probably already hear the wind howling outside your door this morning. That's for sure. Wind warning remains in effect for the Pembina and Western Red River Valleys. Very much a similar scenario as to yesterday. You can find out exactly what's happening and why in the story I put together on the Pembina Valley online app, which includes a lot of photos and videos from yesterday's dust storm. By the way, the peak wind gust I was able to track down that was recorded by a Manitoba Ag Weather Network station yesterday was in Deloraine at 119 kilometers per hour. Here in our neck of the woods, not quite as high, if you will. Manitou reached 95 kilometers per hour yesterday, and Morris had a gust of 93. Well, let's have a look at your May long weekend forecast. Again, that wind warning is in effect. Sunshine this morning, partly sunny this afternoon with a small chance of a late day shower. Wind increasing out of the southwest to 60 and gusting to 90 this morning, then shifting northwesterly this afternoon, gusting to 80 and a high of 24. Partly cloudy tonight, small chance of early evening showers, clearing overnight, still breezy from the northwest, gusting to 60, but eventually tapering off, and a low of 6. Mainly sunny on Saturday, winds much lighter and a high of 19. System from the United States moves in on Sunday with periods of rain and 13. Showers expected Victoria Day and a high of just 8. Right now, it's 16 degrees in Altona and Gretna, 15 in Winnipeg, Carmen, Morden, and Winkler, Pilot Mound, 14. Wind from the west at 40, gusting to 64, and the relative humidity is 64%. 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
11: Yeah, June 1st, we'll be having our annual athletic gala where we celebrate just all the hard work and dedication and success that the Garden Valley Collegiate Sports teams have had over the season.
10: Giesbrecht says the annual tradition at GVC is one that the athletes and coaches always look forward to, and tickets will be available soon. Details on PeminaValleyOnline.com. In the Zone 4 Varsity Boys Baseball, W.C. Miller defeated Morden 18-8, then Morden bounced back to win the second game 15-5. In the NHL playoffs, the Canadiens doubled up the Sabres 6-3 to grab a 3-2 series lead, while the Golden Knights eliminated the Ducks 5-1, winning Game 6 in the series 4-2. In the PWHL playoffs, Game 1 of the Walter Cup Final went into overtime, and Montreal found the winner to upend Ottawa 3-2, grabbing a 1-0 series lead in their best of five. I'm Dave Anthony.
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6: It's Friday, May 15th, and looking ahead to the May long weekend edition of Made in Manitoba, we're welcoming back Winnipeg's Don Amaro ahead of the release of Broken Record Part 2 Fighter, like we always do on Friday's morning show. An early preview of the program, including music and a bit of my conversation with Don Amaro. That's in 10 minutes, right now, 8:30.
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8: Good morning. I'm Alexander Peters. Hope you're doing well. Online safety advocate Val Caldwell says many young people are turning to social media and AI for connection, but it may be making loneliness worse. Caldwell spoke with students this week in Morden and Altona about the growing risks youth face online. She says kids are often exposed to things far beyond what adults realize.
9: It's not just kids. There are adults that are using AI chatbots and having conversations. And, the sad thing is, we've never been more connected as humans and yet never been more lonely.
10: Yes.
9: So people are seeking connection. And my fear is that we don't want them connecting with artificial intelligence that is not a human being.
8: Caldwell says building strong relationships with trusted adults is one of the best ways to keep kids safe online. And the spring real estate market is here, and so far the Pembina Valley sales and listing activity is mostly keeping pace with 2025. Jeremy Davis is the director of the External Relations and Market Intelligence for the Winnipeg Regional Real Estate Board, which oversees our area, and he provided an update so far for 2026.
11: In our market region, we don't tend to see the highs and lows that some of the other areas of Canada will see. It's more of a steady increase. Over the last 30 years or so, there's been 2 years where average prices didn't increase year over year. So typically about a 4 or 5% increase year over year, which is steady over the long term.
8: A Philippine missionary who grew up in a remote village will share his story at a ministry conference called Under His Wings, Faith Under Pressure in Winkler on May 16th. Co-organizer Martin Harder said Nard Pigueos spent more than 40 years working in Bible translation and mission aviation, including flying small planes into remote communities. Harder described Pigueo as an amazing speaker whose life was first changed by a Bible translator sent to his remote village. Co-organizer Harold Espinosa comments on the conference's purpose.
12: We are 100% excited because this is all about Christ. It's about delivering a message of what God is doing, not just in foreign countries, but also here.
8: Every day we're delivering the news of your community to you here on the radio, but we can also deliver it directly to your inbox if you subscribe to the Daily News on Pembina Valley Online.
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8: A wind warning is in effect for southern Manitoba with damaging winds gusting as high as 90 kilometers per hour expected. A mix of sun and cloud today, 30% chance of showers late afternoon, powerful winds, high of 24, UV index of 6. Tonight partly cloudy, 30% chance of showers, winds dropping to 20 kilometers per hour. Saturday mainly sunny, light winds, high of 19. Sunday periods of rain, high of 13. Currently in Pilot Mound, it is 13 degrees, 14 in Morden, Winkler, and Carmen, and in Altona, it is 16 degrees. Winds are coming in from the west and southwest at 50 kilometers per hour, gusting to 59, with a relative humidity of 46%. Wherever you go, your local weather radar goes with you thanks to CDK Electric and the Pembina Valley online app.
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1: Wind warning continues for the Pembina and Western Red River Valleys as we are expecting southwesterly gusts potentially up to 90 kilometers per hour this morning. Sunshine to start with a mix of sun and cloud this afternoon and a small chance of showers. Wind shifting northwesterly later today, still very breezy and a high of 24. Partly cloudy tonight, small chance of evening showers, clearing overnight, wind northwesterly gusting to 60 but backing off eventually, a low of 6. Mainly sunny Saturday, 19, periods of rain Sunday and 13, Victoria Day Monday, showers and a high of just 8. It's currently 16 in Altona and Gretna, Morden, Winkler, Carmen and Winnipeg, 15, Pilot Mound, 14. Wind from the west at 40, gusting to 64, and the relative humidity is 46%. Weather impacts every plan. 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
1: Spring wedding season, absolutely, this time of year with May long weekend just around the corner. And today on May 15th, we say happy anniversary to Dave and Margaret Reimer of Grunthal. Also happy anniversary this morning to Jim and Annette Ramsden. Your special song from John Michael Montgomery, Even Then.

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6: Good morning, I'm Alexander Peters. Hope you're doing well. The capacity of Carmen Dufferin Fire Department was tested yesterday as firefighters responded to 6 calls, with 4 in the span of less than 2 hours last night. The first call came out after 1 p.m. with crews dispatched to a structure fire in Carmen. Firefighters arrived and found an exterior fire on the deck of a home. The flames were extinguished quickly. Then shortly before 4 p.m., the department was sent to a grass fire in the arm of Dufferin. In a post on its social media, the department reminded Carmen and Dufferin residents a burning ban is in effect and will remain in place until further notice. And after one of the windiest days the region has seen in a very long time, along with scenes reminiscent of the Dirty 30s, much of southern Manitoba will be seeing a similar scenario play out again today. With more, here's CMOS-accredited weathercaster Chris Sumner.
5: A wind warning continues for southwestern Manitoba as well as the Pembina and western Red River valleys. Looking back at yesterday, some of the strongest gusts recorded included Deloraine at 119 kilometers per hour, Minto at 112, and Holland at 102. The same low pressure system that brought those impacts yesterday will do the same today with southwesterly to westerly gusts, potentially up to 90 kilometers per hour possible this morning. As the system's cold front sweeps through, winds shift northwesterly this afternoon and remain strong, gusting up to 80 kilometers per hour. The wind should begin to taper off this evening with a break in the blustery conditions expected Saturday. We're looking at a mix of sun and cloud today, highs between 21 and 24 degrees. I'm Chris Sumner.
6: And the MLA for Springfield, Rashad, says residents in his constituency are signing a petition urging government to make safety improvements at a busy intersection. With more, here's reporter Shannon Duick.
7: Ron Schuler says way too many serious crashes are happening at the Highway 75 and Provincial Road 305 intersection at St. Agave.
8: We've probably got over 1,000 signatures, well over. We keep presenting them into the legislature, and the government eventually does pay heed. Like it, people write into the government, people talk to politicians, and it just raises it up on the level of importance in front of government.
7: Schuler says a study of that intersection was completed under the previous Conservative government, and the current NDP government needs to take a look at that study and implement some recommendations. He says some things to be considered would include warning lights, a better turning lane, and more rumble strips. I'm Shannon Duick.
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6: A wind warning is in effect for southern Manitoba, with damaging winds gusting as high as 90 kilometers per hour expected. A mix of sun and cloud today, 30% chance of showers late afternoon, powerful winds, high of 24, UV index of 6. Tonight, partly cloudy, 30% chance of showers, winds dropping to 20 kilometers per hour. Saturday, mainly sunny, light winds, high of 19. Sunday, periods of rain, high of 13. Currently in Pilot Mound, it is 13 degrees, 14 in Morden, Winkler, and Carmen, and in Altona, it is 16 degrees. Winds are coming in from the west and southwest at 50 kilometers per hour, gusting to 59, with a relative humidity of 46%. Wherever you go, your local weather radar goes with you, thanks to CDK Electric and the Pembina Valley online app.
5: It's Friday, May 15th. Time for this morning's funeral announcements. Peter Lepp, 96, of Brandon, passed away Thursday, May 7th, at Dinsdale Personal Care Home. He is survived by two daughters, three sons, and their families. He was predeceased by his wife, Louise. The celebration of life for Peter Lepp will be held Sunday, 2:30 p.m. at McDermott Drive Alliance Church, 635 McDermott Drive, with private burial at Rivers Mennonite Cemetery. 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Agnes Rasmussen, 90, of Steinbach, passed away Sunday, May 10th at Morris General Hospital. She is survived by her sons and their families. She was predeceased by her husband, Lloyd. Cremation has taken place. The celebration of life for Agnes Rasmussen is pending. 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

0: Phil Coulter, one day at a time on Friday's morning show, and we are just one day away almost exactly from the next Lawn and Garden Journal with host Carla Hersina. The May long weekend episode, typically one of the busiest of the season. I expect we'll have calls, just like Anne from Winnipeg.
1: I have a question about my tropical plant. It's a Diplodenia. I mean, we've had it indoors all winter. It had little yellow aphids, which I've managed to spray plant aphid stuff on it. And what's happening is it keeps getting yellow leaves and dropping them. And I know that they drop some leaves, but it's doing it sort of a large amount. And my husband had fertilized it a bit, and so I'm wondering what else I can do, or am I doing something wrong? And he's not an overwaterer.
2: Okay, so if he's not an overwaterer, that's good, because sometimes yellowing leaves could be underwatering, overwatering, or insects that's in through it.
1: Okay.
2: So I think if you can persevere until you can get the plant outdoors, because Diplodenias do so much better when they are in their natural habitat of growing outdoors. Okay. And check also, too, because sometimes it's a bug that you can't see. You may have a combination of two bugs. Check the undersides of the leaves to see if you have mottling or speckling of the leaves that are on there. I'm just kind of curious, maybe you have, I don't want to mention spider mite, but sometimes they're prone to spider mites too as well.
0: Carla Hersina, really looking forward to your questions and, of course, the conversation tomorrow morning on the Lawn and Garden Journal. We get started at 9:15, and she wants to hear from you. Give her a shout at 1-800-374-3315, and we definitely encourage you to call sooner in the show rather than later to save your spot in the queue to talk to Carla.
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0: Wind warning continues for the Pembina and Western Red River Valleys as we are expecting southwesterly gusts potentially up to 90 kilometers per hour this morning. Sunshine to start with a mix of sun and cloud this afternoon and a small chance of showers. Wind shifting northwesterly later today, still very breezy, and a high of 24. Partly cloudy tonight, small chance of evening showers, clearing overnight, wind northwesterly gusting to 60, but backing off eventually, a low of 6. Mainly sunny Saturday, 19, periods of rain Sunday and 13. Victoria Day Monday, showers and a high of just 8. It's currently 16 in Altona and Gretna, Morden, Winkler, Carmen, and Winnipeg, 15, Pilot Mound, 14. Wind from the west at 40, gusting to 64, and the relative humidity is 46%. Weather impacts every plan. 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
4: And that's it, my friends. The week of work. Well, I guess we still have a bit more to go. It is only 9:30 on Friday morning. I was going to send us all out for a long weekend, but yeah, we better stick around just a little bit more. Back to the Bible Canada on the way in a few minutes. My time on the morning show has wrapped up. I will be back, though, this afternoon to officially usher in May long as our good friend Zach Drieger enjoys another day away from the studio. Whatever you have planned this weekend, do hold on to your hats today because it's going to be windy. But I do hope you enjoy whatever you have planned. Our final song of the morning show from Boundless Love, If You Believe.

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1: Good morning. Happy Friday. I'm Alexander Peters. The spring real estate market is here faster than the actual season, and so far, the Pimento Valley sales and listing activity is mostly keeping pace with 2025. Jeremy Davis is the Director of External Relations and Market Intelligence for the Winnipeg Regional Real Estate Board, which oversees our area, and he provided an update so far for 2026.
2: Across our market region, we've kind of seen sales are a little bit below last year, very close to what our five-year averages are. So a little bit of perspective that last year home sales were the third best on record, and we're just maybe not quite on that pace for this year, but still pretty much in line with how things have been typically over the last 5 years. So.
1: A Ukrainian pastor whose church was burned down and who spent time in jail will share his story at a ministry conference in Winkler this week. Martin Harder, one of the co-organizers of the conference titled Faith Under Pressure, said Mikhailo Bristin's presentation will offer a perspective on life in Ukraine that people do not often hear. He shares more.
3: You hear the political stories, you hear the financial stories, you hear the horror stories on the news in regards to the chaos that's happening there. But you don't often hear the story from a pastor who is on the ground, who has had his church burned down, who has been in jail.
1: The free event on May 16th will also feature Filipino missionary and pilot Nard Pigueo, who spent more than 40 years in Bible translation and aviation ministry. And the Legends Car Club is getting ready for its annual Drive for Cancer in support of South Central Cancer Resource. The fundraiser has been running for more than 25 years and helps cover transportation costs for cancer patients traveling to treatments. Organizer Lyle Dunsmore said the need continues to grow.
4: I've taken people to Winnipeg who have to go 5 days a week for 5 weeks because radiation treatment takes 10 minutes, but you got to get yourself there and back, right? So all of our money is goes into what they call their transportation fund, which gets clients to doctor's appointments, medical appointments in Winnipeg or wherever they happen to be, and in support of their treatment and hopefully cure for cancer.
1: The drive takes place May 23rd, starting at the Sun Valley Co-op food store in Altona, and pledge forms are available right now on the Legends Car Club website. Find out more information on Pimento Valley online, and while you're there, be sure to subscribe to the daily newsletter to receive it directly into your inbox.
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1: A wind warning is in effect for southern Manitoba with damaging winds gusting as high as 90 kilometers per hour expected. A mix of sun and cloud today, 30% chance of showers late afternoon, powerful winds, high of 24, UV index of 6. Tonight, partly cloudy, 30% chance of showers, winds dropping to 20 kilometers per hour. Saturday, mainly sunny, light winds, high of 19. Sunday, periods of rain, high of 13. Currently in Pilot Mound, it is 13 degrees, 14 in Morden, Winkler, and Carmen, and in Altona, it is 16 degrees. Winds are coming in from the west and southwest at 50 kilometers per hour, gusting to 59, with a relative humidity of 46%. 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
11: Taking a look at the markets. Canola, July, $733.90, down $2.10. November, $744.80, down $2.80. Spring wheat, Minneapolis, July, $6.87. Hard red winter wheat, July, $257. Wheat, July, $641.50, down 16¼. Corn, July, $460¼, down 7¼. Oats, July, $360.50, down $1¼. Soybeans, July, $1,185.75, down $6.75. Soybean meal, July, $341.10, up $8.60. Soybean oil, July, $73.65. Feeder cattle, May, $367.90. Live cattle, June, $253.02. Lean hogs, June, $99.60. The Canadian dollar is 72 cents. And crude oil, West Texas Intermediate, 101.16. For Golden West, I'm Glendalee Allen-Vossler.

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4: A wind warning is in effect for southern Manitoba, with damaging winds gusting as high as 90 kilometers per hour expected. A mix of sun and cloud today, 30% chance of showers late afternoon, powerful winds, high of 24, UV index of 6. Tonight partly cloudy, 30% chance of showers, winds dropping to 20 kilometers per hour. Saturday mainly sunny, light winds, high of 19. Sunday periods of rain, high of 13. Currently in Pilot Mound, it is 13 degrees, 14 in Morden, Winkler, and Carmen, and in Altona, it is 16 degrees. Winds are coming in from the west and southwest at 50 kilometers per hour, gusting to 59, with a relative humidity of 46%. Wherever you go, your local weather radar goes with you, thanks to CDK Electric and the Pembina Valley online app.

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7: 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I wish mine landed that way, but I guess I'll just stick with February 23rd. 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
7: A wind warning is in effect for southern Manitoba, with damaging winds gusting as high as 90 kilometers per hour expected. A mix of sun and cloud, 30% chance of showers late afternoon, powerful winds with blowing dust, high of 24, UV index of 6. Tonight partly cloudy, 30% chance of showers, winds dropping to 20 kilometers per hour. Saturday mainly sunny, light winds, high of 19. Sunday periods of rain, high of 13. Currently in Pilot Mound it is 16, 17 in Morden, Winkler and Carmen, and in Altona it is 19 degrees. Winds are coming in from the west at 60 kilometers per hour, gusting to 70, with a relative humidity of 39%. Wherever you go, your local weather radar goes with you thanks to CDK Electric and the Pembina Valley online app.
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4: A wind warning is in effect for southern Manitoba, with damaging winds gusting as high as 90 kilometers per hour expected. A mix of sun and cloud, 30% chance of showers late afternoon, powerful winds with blowing dust, high of 24, UV index of 6. Tonight partly cloudy, 30% chance of showers, winds dropping to 20 kilometers per hour. Saturday mainly sunny, light winds, high of 19. Sunday periods of rain, high of 13. Currently in Pilot Mound it is 16, 17 in Morden, Winkler and Carmen, and in Altona it is 19 degrees. Winds are coming in from the west at 60 kilometers per hour, gusting to 70, with a relative humidity of 39%. Wherever you go, your local weather radar goes with you, thanks to CDK Electric and the Pembina Valley Online app.
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4: A wind warning is in effect for southern Manitoba, with damaging winds gusting as high as 90 kilometers per hour expected. A mix of sun and cloud, 30% chance of showers late afternoon, powerful winds with blowing dust, high of 24, UV index of 6. Tonight, partly cloudy, 30% chance of showers, winds dropping to 20 kilometers per hour. Saturday, mainly sunny, light winds, high of 19. Sunday, periods of rain, high of 13. Currently in Pilot Mound, it is 16, 17 in Morden, Winkler, and Carmen, and in Altona, it is 19 degrees. Winds are coming in from the west at 60 kilometers per hour, gusting to 70, with a relative humidity of 39%. Wherever you go, your local weather radar goes with you, thanks to CDK Electric and the Pembina Valley online app.
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0: This is the Manitoba Farm Journal with agricultural news and market information from across the province and country. Today's show begins after the latest in local news. It's 12 o'clock. 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
1: Good afternoon, I'm Alexander Peters. Hope you're doing well. The capacity of Carmen Dufferin Fire Department was tested yesterday, responding to a total of 6 calls, with 4 over the span of 2 hours last night. Just before 8 p.m., firefighters were dispatched to a grass bush fire with downed hydro lines south of Stephenfield. Crews arrived and battled intense winds to keep the fire from spreading. Then at 8:37 p.m., before firefighters were done with this first call, a second grass fire caused by hydro lines was called in south of Graysville. Crews split off one truck to tackle that fire. Just 20 minutes after that, and before leaving the second call, another grass bush fire caused by downed hydro lines was called in. Due to the first two calls, Elm Creek Fire Department was requested to attend, and when Carmen extinguished the second, joined Elm Creek at the third. The final call came out at 9:36 p.m. for a tree fire caused by hydro lines. With resources at Manitoba Hydro maxed out responding to its own calls, firefighters were forced to wait for the tree to burn through on the branch before extinguishing the flames. Members cleared all 4 calls and were done cleanup just after midnight. A common condition affecting an estimated 1.4 million Canadians now has a new name. Polycystic ovary syndrome has been reclassified as polyendocrine metabolic ovarian syndrome. Obstetrician-gynecologist Dr. Rachel Noble of CWE Medical Center and BTHC says the new name reflects a broader, person-centered understanding of the condition that can have far-reaching symptoms in the whole body.
2: I think that the expansion of the name is just so important for doctors and healthcare workers just to be able to see this as, no, this isn't just someone that has irregular periods. Like, this is someone that we need to be screening for diabetes. We need to be screening for high blood pressure. We need to be, like, checking in with their mental health. So I think that that is so important.
1: Dr. Noble said the new name offers a more complete understanding of the condition and encourages care that looks beyond a single set of symptoms. And the spring real estate market is here, and so far, the Pembina Valley's sales and listing activity is mostly keeping pace with 2025. Jeremy Davis is the Director of External Relations and Market Intelligence for the Winnipeg Regional Real Estate Board, which oversees our area, and he provided an update so far for 2026.
3: 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Certainly in the Pembina Valley area here, we've got 134 listings in 26 and 113 home sales. Yeah, so homes are being bought up pretty quickly.
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1: A wind warning is in effect for southern Manitoba, with damaging winds gusting as high as 90 kilometers per hour expected. A mix of sun and cloud, 30% chance of showers late afternoon, powerful winds with blowing dust, high of 24, UV index of 6. Tonight partly cloudy, 30% chance of showers, winds dropping to 20 kilometers per hour. Saturday mainly sunny, light winds, high of 19. Sunday periods of rain, high of 13. Currently in Pilot Mound it is 16, 17 in Morden, Winkler and Carmen, and in Altona it is 19 degrees. Winds are coming in from the west at 60 kilometers per hour, gusting to 70, with a relative humidity of 39%. Wherever you go, your local weather radar goes with you, thanks to CDK Electric and the Pembina Valley online app.
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12: 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With front month feeder cattle futures trading at almost 380 US per hundredweight and live cattle just under 260 per hundredweight, both are near all-time highs. So what's the price outlook? Price trends are still pointing higher for now, and 20-year seasonal patterns suggest that feeders typically peak in August-September, while live cattle are usually between May and June. But we can't ignore the fact that prices at these levels represent a great opportunity to establish a minimum floor price for your animals. And that's the benefit of using flexible, freely traded cattle options. You can protect the downside and still participate in the upside if prices do indeed move higher. Bottom line, we don't know for sure when prices will turn around and head lower, but as one producer said to me recently, this reminds me of when canola was over $1,100 a ton or $25 a bushel. It can't stay up here forever, and I want to do something about it now. 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
16: And now for a look at your midday farm markets. Starting with canola at Ice Futures Canada in New York, the July contract is down $1.40, trading at $734.60 per ton. The November contract down $1.90 at $745.70 per ton. At the Minneapolis Grain Exchange, hard red spring wheat for July is down at 22.5 cents at $6.80 per bushel. September wheat down 22.75 cents at $7.25. At the Chicago Board of Trade, corn for July down 11.25 cents at $4.56 per bushel. September corn down 10.5 cents at $4.63. Soybeans for July down 18 cents at $11.74 per bushel. August soybeans down 14.75 cents at $11.75. Oats for July up 0.25 cent at $3.62 per bushel. September oats down 1 cent at $3.67. On the livestock markets at the CME, lean hogs for July down $1.15 at $103.40 per hundredweight. The August hog contract down $1.57.5 at $103.90. Live cattle for August up $1.47.5 at $247.62.5 per hundredweight. October cattle up $1.62.5 at $239.70 per hundredweight. I'm Candace Dirksen.
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4: Farmers are being encouraged to scout fields as crops start to emerge for early season insect damage. Dr. Megan Van Koski, a field crop entomologist with Agriculture and Agri-Food Canada, says wireworms and cutworms can both cause significant damage.
5: The first sign that you could see that you might have a problem is in spring-seeded crops or in winter-seeded crops like winter wheat. Early in the spring, you might notice some bare patches in the field. They could be quite small, but they could also be quite large and just areas where there are no plants growing.
4: She says the best first step is to investigate what could be causing the problem by digging around in the area where there are no plants and looking for larvae. Management options will depend on identifying the insect species involved. For Golden West, I'm Glendalee Allen Vossler.
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28: A wind warning is in effect for southern Manitoba, with damaging winds gusting as high as 90 kilometers per hour expected. A mix of sun and cloud, 30% chance of showers late afternoon, powerful winds with blowing dust, high of 24, UV index of 6. Tonight partly cloudy, 30% chance of showers, winds dropping to 20 kilometers per hour. Saturday mainly sunny, light winds, high of 19. Sunday periods of rain, high of 13. Currently in Pilot Mound it is 16, 17 in Morden, Winkler and Carmen, and in Altona it is 19 degrees. Winds are coming in from the west at 60 kilometers per hour, gusting to 70, with a relative humidity of 39%. Wherever you go, your local weather radar goes with you thanks to CDK Electric and the Pembina Valley online app.
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4: On the Prairie Ag Wire today, the high winds that have been sweeping across the prairies this week delayed spraying and seeding operations and could be a concern for fields where seedlings are just beginning to emerge. Environment Canada reporting winds of 70 to 80 kilometers an hour, with gusts reaching up to 110 in some areas. The extreme winds can pose serious challenges both in the field and on the road. Shannon Chant, a crop extension specialist with Saskatchewan's Ministry of Agriculture, says as well as blowing topsoil, there's concern around crop development with the wind damage.
7: If we have small seedlings just coming up, sometimes they can be not very strong. So if you get really high winds in certain places, you can actually get plants that might break off. I haven't heard any reports of that, but it has been a fairly strong wind. I think it was gusting up to 110 kilometers an hour. So that can be something to look for in the next few days. It depends on what crop it is. Again, if it's just a seedling, for any of the pulses, they can recover. For more canolas, unfortunately, that's kind of it for those ones that break off. Yeah, we could just have a look in the next little bit when the wind dies down and you can actually get out there and have a look to see what's out there. You can also get some kind of sandblasting too. Even the plants that are there can get damaged just by all of the dust kind of blowing into them and kind of, you know, over them, causing some injury there. As long as it's not most of the plant, as long as there's some green material still there, that plant should recover, but it might slow it down a little bit. It depends on what type of stubble it is, too. Like if you have some canola stubble, definitely better than pulse stubble, but maybe not as good as cereal stubble. Because you can have, if you have closer stubble together, it can actually slow the wind down a fair bit right at the soil surface. So if you're picking ones to look at first, I'd probably go to ones with pulse stubble and just see how those seedlings are.
4: With the rains also moving through, there's optimism that moisture will help support recovery where damage has occurred. For now, producers are encouraged to monitor conditions closely, watch for regrowth, and take a measured approach before making any reseeding decisions. Farmers will also want to keep an eye on emerging crops for signs of early season insect damage. Dr. Megan Van Koski, a field crop entomologist with Agriculture and Agri-Food Canada, says wireworms and cutworms are among the biggest insect concerns.
5: For the cutworms, some species overwinter in their larval stage in the soil, and wireworms can spend quite a few years as larvae in the soil before they are ready to complete their life cycle and reach to the adult stage. And so early spring, we don't always think that there are going to be larval stages of insects active and feeding in the field, but for these two species, that is definitely the case. And it can kind of catch us off guard because, again, we're not always expecting or thinking about larval stages so early in the growing season.
4: One of the first warning signs of a problem can be bare or thin patches appearing in the field. She says it's important to investigate those areas to determine the cause of damage.
5: It could be certain abiotic factors like soil quality. It could be caused by some frost, herbicide issues with what was used last year versus the crop growing this year. But it could also be the larval stages of the cutworms and the wireworms that are eating those seedlings as they're trying to emerge. So the first step, once you see those bare patches, is to just go and dig around a little bit in the soil around the plant or where the plant should be in the patch and around the plants that are still alive at the edges of the patch and look to see what kind of larvae, if any, are present.
4: Wireworms can be especially difficult because infestations can live for multiple years. Van Koski says some species can remain in the larval stage for up to 11 years, moving up through the soil profile to feed before retreating deeper again. That means fields with wireworm problems 1 year may continue to see damage in future years. Van Koski encourages growers to talk to their agronomists and insect pest specialists for the latest recommendations. For Golden West, I'm Glendale Allen Vossler.
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28: A wind warning is in effect for southern Manitoba, with damaging winds gusting as high as 90 kilometers per hour expected. A mix of sun and cloud, 30% chance of showers late afternoon, powerful winds with blowing dust, high of 24, UV index of 6. Tonight, partly cloudy, 30% chance of showers, winds dropping to 20 kilometers per hour. Saturday, mainly sunny, light winds, high of 19. Sunday, periods of rain, high of 13. Currently in Pilot Mound, it is 16, 17 in Morden, Winkler, and Carmen, and in Altona, it is 19 degrees. Winds are coming in from the west at 60 kilometers per hour, gusting to 70, with a relative humidity of 39%. Wherever you go, your local weather radar goes with you thanks to CDK Electric and the Pembina Valley online app.
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14: Athletic director at GBC, Walter Giesbrick, says the annual sports gala is coming up on June 1st, and they're thrilled to be able to celebrate all the athletes under one roof.
15: Oh, it's amazing. And like, I don't know if the kind of the general public knows this, but like, so we have all the traditional sports like track and field and volleyball, basketball, hockey, but we also have like some more recent additions. Like pickleball and esports that maybe everyone doesn't know about, but as a school, we're very excited to be able to celebrate all their accomplishments.
14: Giesbrecht says at the June 1st event, they'll be handing out a number of awards, including their male and female athletes of the year, while also celebrating coaches and the people that make the programs possible. Get all the details on PeminaValleyOnline.com. In the American Association of Professional Baseball, the Winnipeg Goldeyes get their season underway as they will visit Milwaukee. And in Major League Baseball, the Toronto Blue Jays start a road trip. They're in Detroit to take on the Tigers. I'm Dave Anthony.
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16: You know, if you've driven by the Manitoba Stampede Grounds in Morris lately, things are going to start getting a whole lot louder there come early June. The Valley Ag Society is bringing back Rumble in the Valley June 5th and 6th. And if you like big machines, engines, and a little dust in the air, this is probably your kind of event. It is happening at the Stampede Grounds in Morris, Rumble in the Valley, June 5th and 6th. And it is one of those events where you usually run into somebody you know before you even make it through the gate.
11: To post your farm event on CFAM's farm calendar, send details in an email to the farm desk at goldenwest.ca.
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1: And now for a look at your midday farm markets. Starting with canola at Ice Futures Canada in New York, the July contract is down $1.40, trading at $734.60 per ton. The November contract down $1.90 at $745.70 per ton. At the Minneapolis Grain Exchange, hard red spring wheat for July is down at 22.5 cents at $6.80 per bushel. September wheat down at 22.75 cents at $7.25. At the Chicago Board of Trade, corn for July down 11.25 cents at $4.56 per bushel. September corn down 10.5 cents at $4.63. Soybeans for July down 18 cents at $11.74 per bushel. August soybeans down 14.75 cents at $11.75. Oats for July up 0.25 cent at $3.62 per bushel. September oats down 1 cent at $3.67. On the livestock markets at the CME, lean hogs for July down $1.15 at $103.40 per hundredweight. The August hog contract down $1.57.5 at $103.90. Live cattle for August up $1.47.5 at $247.62.5 per hundredweight. October cattle up $1.62.5 at $239.70 per hundredweight. I'm Candace Dirksen.
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4: Farmers are being encouraged to scout fields as crops start to emerge for early season insect damage. Dr. Megan Van Koski, a field crop entomologist with Agriculture and Agri-Food Canada, says wireworms and cutworms can both cause significant damage.
5: The first sign that you could see that you might have a problem is in spring-seeded crops or in winter-seeded crops like winter wheat. Early in the spring, you might notice some bare patches in the field. They could be quite small, but they could also be quite large and just areas where there are no plants growing.
4: She says the best first step is to investigate what could be causing the problem by digging around in the area where there are no plants and looking for larvae. Management options will depend on identifying the insect species involved. For Golden West, I'm Glendalee Allen Vossler.
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1: Welcome to the Premier's Report. I'm Candace Dirksen. This week, Wabkanoo and I kick things off by discussing his State of the Province address delivered at a Brandon Chamber of Commerce event on Thursday.
20: The Brandon Chamber of Commerce hosted us for a State of the Province speech. So I gave a speech to a full room of people from the area. and we really focused on some of the investments in healthcare for rural Manitoba. So one of the pieces of news that we announced is that we're going to be working with Assiniboine College to open up a new paramedic training program, 32 spots to train more paramedics. But the new thing about this is that it's going to rotate through different communities throughout rural Manitoba. So the first cohort, the first group being trained is going to happen in Dauphin.
1: Okay.
20: And then from there, we'll head to other spots, including in your listening area.
1: Mm-hmm.
20: And the hope is right now, there's probably a lot of great people out there who want to put up their hands to be first responders, but because of family commitments or school or work, perhaps they can't devote time away to move to a Brandon or to a Winnipeg. But if we bring the training closer, then maybe all of a sudden that new career opportunity is within reach.
1: Mm-hmm.
20: So this is something we're very excited about. And as we all know, we can use more paramedics, first responders in rural Manitoba.
1: Mm-hmm.
20: So that was something we're very excited about. And then we also have 150 childcare spaces coming for the Brandon Hospital. So for the nurses and physicians and healthcare staff who work there, it'll be good news. And these daycare spots will be able to operate with extended hours so that they're there when the healthcare staff need them. So some good news for healthcare. And then just overall summary of the budget with the cut to the grocery tax and the other things we're trying to do with the cost of living,
1: mm-hmm.
20: as well as having the lowest deficit in all of Canada here in Manitoba.
1: And earlier this week, you met with India's High Commissioner to Canada. What did you discuss in that meeting?
20: So he's like the ambassador from India, basically, and we talked business. This was great. You know, often the diplomats bring forward different perspectives, but from the India High Commissioner, it was all business-oriented. It was all about the economy.
1: Okay.
20: So ag, I think, makes a lot of sense right away. We should be exporting more to India. Pulses in particular, really anything that can boost the protein exports, I think, was of great interest to them.
1: Mm-hmm.
20: They're also interested in crude. So, you know, the oil patch we have in southwestern Manitoba, mm-hmm. that was on the table. And then the possibility of investment coming our way, whether that's in aerospace or manufacturing and exporting. It's really looking like a very, very excellent trading relationship. So I think some of the next steps from us are with the federal government saying that there's going to be a trade deal in place between Canada and India by the end of the year, we will likely be looking to head over there and firm up some of these business opportunities so that we can get more economic activity happening here in Manitoba.
1: What's the province's current trade relationship with India? And I guess, yeah, can you expand a bit on that potential? How much can we grow here?
20: Well, the potential is huge, right? You're talking about one of the biggest populations in the world.
1: Mm-hmm.
20: So the fact that we have such a strong ag industry, they're looking to buy protein. They have a special interest in pulses. Canola, major, major opportunity with canola. That's all huge.
1: Mm-hmm.
20: Then, of course, the energy conversation and whether we're exporting potentially LNG or crude, there's a lot there. And then manufacturing is big. So right now, most of the economic activity between Manitoba and India has to do with people, like it's immigration.
1: Okay.
20: But we have a big opportunity for trade. Let's start exporting.
1: Mm-hmm.
20: Let's start making that two-way trade relationship one that takes our economy to a higher level of activity in Manitoba. So it's very, very exciting. And, you know, maybe one of the silver linings of all the economic threats of the past year is some of these relationships on trade that maybe we were not taking full advantage of. Now we have the opportunity to lean into them.
1: Restaurants Canada is calling on your government to amend its PST exemption on prepared foods to include restaurants. What are your thoughts on that?
20: Well, I'd love to do everything for everybody, but the reality is, you know, with taxpayer dollars, we have to be responsible and we got to live within our means. So when we look at you and your food bill, just as the average person out there, it's really the grocery prices that we've been hearing the most about. So that's why we're taking action there first. Mm-hmm. And we want to, in this budget, that's the bill before the House, take all the tax off of food and drinks at the grocery store. So again, some people, yeah, they might buy snacks and pops, but I'm thinking more about the parents who running around trying to get the kids to baseball, trying to get the kids to soccer. Mm. You go to the store, you grab a rotisserie chicken, you grab a salad from the deli counter, maybe a case of drinks, and you make sure everybody has a decent meal, reasonably healthy meal before you get out the door to do your fun summer activities. Now, all of a sudden, we're making that more affordable because right now, though, everything I just named there is being taxed. Meanwhile, we're saying, let's give people a break here. Let's reduce the cost by taking the tax off. So, yeah, again, I got a lot of support for the restaurant industry. It's just the focus that we've been working on really has to do with the grocery prices.
1: And so I understand it was Advocacy Day at the legislature this week. I know Altona Rhineland Economic Development indicated they were there advocating for our region. Can you talk a little bit about this day and the government's role in it and what you all heard or what your ministers all heard?
20: Yeah, well, first of all, thanks to everybody out there who's bringing the perspectives forward to the legislature from across the province. And, you know, when we look at your listening area, we're talking about some of the major economic engines for Manitoba. So always keen to make sure we're hearing what the needs are. We're building the infrastructure to help businesses succeed and workers succeed. So I'd also mention that this is Small Business Month as well, too. So one of our MLAs from Saint River, Billy Cross, she passed a bill to recognize Small Business Month. And so she was able to give a speech and acknowledge some of the folks from, let's say, various chambers, as well as small business owners. And so that's a nice thing to do, too, is to hear the perspectives and identify the needs, whether it's on the cost of doing business, electricity, infrastructure, water, wastewater, things like that. But it's also an opportunity to say thanks. Thanks to the small businesses that employ so many people around the province, and thanks to the people who are bringing our economy to life.
1: The Manitoba government has appointed a new commissioner of teacher professional conduct. Can you describe the role of the commissioner for us and who you've selected?
20: For sure. So this is all about protecting kids, which is, I think everybody agrees, that's got to be a top priority. And so the commissioner's job is to keep children and youth safe while they're in the school system by just maintaining the standards and having a registry for teachers and making sure that everyone who's going to be in the classroom with our kids is somebody that we would trust with safety and the qualifications and the credentials with our kids. And, you know, I love teachers. I think teachers do such great work. We've had great teachers over the years teaching our kids in our family. It's just unfortunate, though, that we do sometimes hear of some really, really awful cases of kids being targeted, to be frank, or being preyed upon. And so in a situation like that, there has to be accountability. And not only accountability, but you also have to have a tool to prevent that person from all of a sudden just moving to a different community and trying to set up shop again, so to speak. So we hired what I think is the best of the best that we could have gotten. We went to the Canadian Center for Child Protection. So this is the organization that helps kids stop online harassment, prevent them from being exploited. They tackle human trafficking. Like, you think of some of the really tough, dark stuff that can happen online or involving kids. Mm-hmm. The Canadian Center for Child Protection is there to help them. And so we hired Noni Klassen away from their organization. So it's a bit of a loss for the

0: Hard not to feel fine on a Friday afternoon, a May long weekend. It's May 15th, and that is the Beatles. Wind warning still in effect for much of southern Manitoba. Gusts between 70 and 90 kilometers per hour today as that upper level low, pretty intense, continues to bring impacts to the region. Winds will shift northwesterly this afternoon, and that's as the cold front with this low sweeps through, marking the start of cooler air sliding into southern Manitoba over the course of the weekend. Tomorrow highs will be 17 to 19 and then much cooler on Sunday and Victoria Day Monday. Generally speaking, we have an upper level trough developing in the jet stream, a cold air mass from northern Canada leaking southward. And that's why we're going to see temperatures, frankly, drop like a stone on Sunday and Monday. 12 to 14 Sunday, Victoria Day Monday, maybe 7 to 9. And yes, just like seemingly every May long, rain will be part of the mix. But hey, at least it's not snow. The forecast models are still showing a system developing over the southern U.S. plains and then tracking northward through the Dakotas and Minnesota Sunday and Monday. This system is looking likely to bring accumulating rainfall to much of southern Manitoba at some point during the time frame of Sunday morning through Monday night. So there still is some disagreement regarding when the bulk of the rain will come, but confidence is growing. It will be at some point during that period. As for how much, it's a little early to say with confidence, but I can pretty much guarantee our rain watchers will most likely be put into action by Tuesday morning. We'll talk more weather in just a moment as we look a little closely at your May long forecast.
1: 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The Low Farm Spring Fling Craft and Vendor Market will be held May 22nd from 3 to 7. This takes place at the Community Center. Miami Golf and Country Club hosts the two-person challenge on June 7th. 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
6: A wind warning remains in effect for the region. A mix of sun and cloud today with a small chance of showers late this afternoon. A southwest wind shifting northwest this afternoon, gusting to 80 kilometers per hour, creating blowing dust. A high of 24 degrees with a UV index of 6 or high. Tonight, partly cloudy, chance of showers early in the evening, then clearing. Wind gusting out of the northwest, then diminishing. A low of 6. Saturday, mainly sunny and a high of 19. Periods of rain moving in on Sunday with a high of 13. And Monday, showers, a high of 8 degrees. Currently across the region, it's 22 degrees. Wind gusting out of the west and relative humidity at 33%. Take us anywhere with you and stream us on the Pembina Valley Online app and stay up to date with the CDK Electric weather forecast.

0: Tori Kelly and Ed Sheeran, I Was Made for Loving You. Before that, Past Made in Manitoba guest, Hello Fiasco on CFAM Radio 950. Friday afternoon, May 15th, and last night, along with my colleague Jamie Giesbrecht, we co-hosted the South Central Cancer Resource fundraising fashion show, the annual event, typically the largest fundraiser of the year for SCCR, which does not receive any government funding. I spent a few moments chatting with board chair Shannon Bergsma.
1: We definitely rely on this for our organization, and we definitely need people to keep coming, and it's great to see so many people again.
0: We'll wrap up with this. I know in the last couple of years, there's certain parts of the program you offer that have seen dramatic increases in use. What does that say to you about the importance of SCCR remaining here in the region to offer those supports?
1: We definitely need to keep having all of the support going to these programs, and it seems like there's more and more people getting cancer all the time, so I think we need to keep this going for many years.
0: A big thank you to Shannon Bergsma for taking a couple of minutes during a very busy evening for her to chat during the South Central Cancer Resource fundraising fashion show last night. Over 450 people in attendance at the Meridian Exhibition Center in Winkler. You can check out the full story, which includes the story of Winkler Steve Peters publicly sharing for the first time his cancer journey. Lots of photos from the fashion show in there as well.
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3: A wind warning remains in effect for the region. A mix of sun and cloud today with a small chance of showers late this afternoon. A southwest wind shifting northwest this afternoon, gusting to 80 kilometers per hour, creating blowing dust. A high of 24 degrees with a UV index of 6 or high. Tonight, partly cloudy, chance of showers early in the evening, then clearing. Wind gusting out of the northwest, then diminishing. A low of 6. Saturday, mainly sunny and a high of 19. Periods of rain moving in on Sunday with a high of 13. And Monday, showers, a high of 8 degrees. Currently across the region, it's 22 degrees. Wind gusting out of the west and relative humidity at 33%. Take us anywhere with you and stream us on the Pembina Valley Online app and stay up to date with the CDK Electric weather forecast.

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0: Katie Melua, Better Than a Dream. Alan Doyle before that, Somewhere in a Song on CFAM, a Radio 950. Wind warning remains in effect for the Pembina and Western Red River Valleys. Well, just in time for May long weekend, today is the kickoff of Burger Week, presented by Winkler and District Chamber of Commerce and Morton Chamber of Commerce. 12 amazing restaurants and drive-ins signed up, and it's shaping up to be another delicious week you won't want to miss. Now, we've actually put everything together for you in one spot to find everything you need to check off all of the burgers participating in Burger Week. We have the complete list of every restaurant participating at PeminaValleyOnline.com. All you have to do is click the link on the homepage that simply says Burger Week.
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0: 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Hello, I'm Chris Sumner. We get started today with the Inspirations Quartet and the music of Mark Fair, right after the latest in local news and a weather update. It's 3 o'clock.
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2: Get the news you need when you need it by downloading the Pembina Valley online app. I'm Candace Dirksen, and here's what's making local news this hour. As dust swept across southern Manitoba yesterday and today, it wasn't just visibility that dropped. It's a reminder of how quickly topsoil can move when the wind picks up. For Richard Warkentin with the Stanley Soil Management Association, the scene outside isn't unfamiliar, but still concerning.
3: Kind of the windy conditions and the soil moving prompts people to think about what they can do to help that from happening, right? You cannot prevent the wind from blowing. Shelter belts are a tool in the toolbox. It is something that will certainly, you got the taller the tree, certainly, you know, you're not going to plant a tree row like last year and it's 2 feet tall and it's not going to do a lot for the preventing the wind.
2: Shelter belts, which are long rows of trees along field edges, help slow wind and reduce erosion, though they take decades to reach full effectiveness. Yesterday's system prompted a dust warning from Environment and Climate Change Canada as gusty winds pushed soil and dust across the region. The MLA for Springfield Rashot is calling on our provincial government to make safety improvements at the Highway 75 and PR 305 intersection at St. Agathe. Ron Schuler suggests a few options, noting several fatal crashes have happened there over the years.
4: Maybe more warning lights, a better lane with which to turn into St. Agathe, perhaps more rumble strips, lengthening them.
2: Schuler says a study was completed of that intersection under the previous Conservative government, and the current NDP government needs to take a look at that study and implement some recommendations. He notes more than 1,000 residents in the area have signed a petition urging the province to make improvements. And a Ukrainian pastor whose church was burned down and spent time in jail will share his story at a ministry conference in Winkler this week. Martin Harder, one of the co-organizers of the conference, titled Faith Under Pressure, said Mikhailo Briston's presentation will offer a perspective on life in Ukraine that people don't often hear.
5: You hear the political stories, you hear the financial stories, you hear the horror stories on the news in regards to the chaos that's happening there. But you don't often hear the story from a pastor who is on the ground, who has had his church burned down, who has been in jail.
2: The free event tomorrow will also feature Filipino missionary and pilot Nard Piqueo, who has spent more than 40 years in Bible translation and aviation in ministry. There's a lot happening in our community, and you won't miss a thing when you subscribe to the daily newsletter at Pembina Valley Online. And now on the Golden West Radio Money Scope, the TSX is down 444 points, the Dow down 475, the NASDAQ down 353 points, and the dollar down 19 one-hundredths, trading at 72.7 cents U.S.
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2: A dust storm has now been issued for the region. A wind warning also remains in effect. A mix of sun and cloud today with a small chance of showers. Wind gusting out of the northwest to 80 kilometers per hour, creating blowing dust. A high of 24, a UV index of 6 or high. Tonight, partly cloudy, small chance of showers early in the evening, then clearing. Wind gusting out of the northwest, then diminishing, and a low of 6. Saturday, mainly sunny and a high of 19. Periods of rain moving in on Sunday, a high of 13. Monday, showers and a high of 8. Currently across the region, it's 23 degrees. Wind gusting out of the west to 74 kilometers per hour and relative humidity at 24%. Manitoba skies change quickly. Track conditions with a radar map on the CDK Electric weather page on the Pembina Valley online app.
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13: 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Awkward is awesome. Jesus was the Prince of Peace and the King of Awkward. 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I don't have a husband. Yeah, you've had five husbands and the dude you're shacking up with now is not your husband. Awkward. Rich young ruler, go sell everything you have, give it to the poor. 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

0: If you enjoy the sounds of quartet music, then you should be tuning in to Harold Giesbrecht's Heart of the South every Saturday night at 8 p.m. when he shares the best in Southern gospel music. This weekend's featured guest, in fact, a quartet, the Liberty Quartet. Good afternoon. I'm Chris Sumner. We started the hour with Pass Me to Manitoba guest Mark Fair. Coming up over the next 10 minutes, the Bowling Family, Freedom's Voice, Cornerstone Servants, and this is Chosen Road.
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1: You are the only one who ought to be you. And I'm the only one who ought to be me. Hi, I'm Chuck Swindoll. 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There are no clones. You get it, parents? You've got three, maybe four children. They start out very differently. Hey, let them be different. Some are dreamy and artistic. Others are energetic and inquisitive. Some will be interested in athletics, some music. Some couldn't care less about either. The problem with parents is we push our children, and we can ruin their childhoods by trying to force them to become someone they were never meant to be. Let them be who they are, and you just get busy being you.
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4: The Drive Home Show is here, and the unofficial kickoff to summer begins now. I'm making it official. May-long weekend has arrived. I'm Chris Sumner. It's Friday, May 15th, and a part of your May-long plans, I do hope you'll spend some time with us Saturday afternoon for the radio premiere of another new episode of Made in Manitoba, a return visit of Don Amaro from Winnipeg ahead of the release of a new project of his. I'll give you an early preview in just a bit. Of course, we'll be talking the weather a lot this hour because we all want to know the forecast for our plans over May-long. Let's go to the newsroom. It's 4 o'clock.
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6: I'm Candace Dirksen with your local news, streaming now through the Pembina Valley online app. The capacity of Carmen Dufferin Fire Department was tested yesterday, responding to 6 calls, with 4 over less than 2 hours last night. Just before 8 o'clock, firefighters were dispatched to a grass bush fire with downed hydro lines south of Stephenfield. Crews arrived and battled intense winds to keep the fire from spreading. Then at 8:37, before firefighters were done with a first call, a second grass fire caused by hydro lines was called in south of Graysville. Crews split off one truck to tackle that fire. Just 20 minutes after that, and before leaving the second call, another grass bush fire caused by downed hydro lines was called in. Due to the first 2 calls, Elm Creek Fire Department was requested to attend, and when Carmen extinguished the second blaze, they joined Elm Creek at the third. The final call came out at 9:36 p.m. for a tree fire caused by hydro lines. With resources at Manitoba Hydro maxed out responding to its own calls, firefighters were forced to wait for the tree to burn through on the branch before extinguishing the flames. Members cleared all 4 calls and were done cleanup just after midnight. A local cancer survivor is sharing his story while supporting South Central Cancer Resource. Steve Bubba Peters took part in the organization's fashion show yesterday evening, saying he wanted to give back after his own battle with Hodgkin's lymphoma. Peters says one of his biggest fears after his diagnosis was whether he'd be around to watch his children grow up.
7: So initially, there's the fear, am I going to be around to watch my kids grow up, all that. Luckily, my cancer doctor made it clear almost right from the get-go that success rate of it going into remission was quite high. No radiation. They did 6 rounds of chemotherapy. And then after that chemotherapy was done, I had regular checkups. And eventually my cancer doctor just said, no offense, but I hope to never see you again.
6: Peter says support services offered through South Central Cancer Resource help ease the burden for many families facing cancer treatment. And the spring real estate market is here. And so far, the Pembina Valley's sales and listing activity is mostly keeping pace with last year. Jeremy Davis with the Winnipeg Regional Real Estate Board, which oversees our area, provided an update so far for the year.
8: It's pretty easy to see with low inventory, strong sales, and prices rising. You're going to be in a situation where there's lots of demand. Certainly in the Pembina Valley area here, we've got 134 listings in 26 and 113 home sales. Yeah, so homes are being bought up pretty quickly.
6: We're gathering all the news of the day and delivering it directly to your inbox. Subscribe to the Daily News at Pembina Valley Online. And now on the Golden West Radio Money Scope, the TSX is down 434 points. The Dow down 537. The Nasdaq down 410 points. The dollar down 19/100ths, trading at 72.7 cents U.S.
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6: A dust storm warning and wind warning remain in effect for the region. Partly cloudy skies tonight with a small chance of showers early in the evening, then clearing. A gusty northwest wind diminishing this evening. A low of 6. Saturday, mainly sunny with a high of 19. Clear skies Saturday night and a low of 2. Sunday, periods of rain expected with a high of 13. Showers on Monday, a high of 8. Tuesday, periods of rain or snow with a high of 5. Then Wednesday, a mix of sun and cloud, a high of 14. Weather impacts every plan. 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

0: Steve Bell and Changers beginning the Drive Home Show on May Long Weekend Friday. It's May 15th. I'm Chris Sumner. All are welcome to attend a ministry conference in Winkler tomorrow inside the Meridian Exhibition Center. The free event has a theme of Under His Wings and Faith Under Pressure, with speakers sharing stories of faith from Ukraine and Bible distribution in Philippines. Martin Harder and Harold Espinoza from 1613 Ministries are two of the organizers.
1: 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But you don't often hear the story from a pastor who is on the ground, who has had his church burned down, who has been in jail.
0: That pastor is Ukrainian Mykhailo Briston, and he will talk about that experience that Martin Harder just shared. 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

0: A cappella sounds from those guys. Love Wins Every Time, originally done by the Canadian group McMaster and James. Before that, Joni Mitchell and the Circle Game as the Drive Home show continues to roll along on this May-long Friday afternoon. Winnipeg's Don Amaro is returning to Maid of Manitoba this weekend for another new episode as we enjoy May-long with our family and friends. He's stopping by ahead of the release of Broken Record Part 2, Fighter, which is coming out later this year. That first single that we played on the morning show earlier today, it's called Survivor.
1: I've stood alongside many survivors of residential schools, and the strength of, you know, my relatives and people in my world, and still stand, you know. And so there's the second verse, particularly in Survivor, says, "I've seen you slay a dragon and find your way back home. You stood up to the giants and left them shaking in their bones." And to me, that was just like knowing these survivors in my life. Again, I'll use the term warriors. You know, they're people who have said, "We're still here. We've still got a voice," and have kicked open doors for guys like me to be able to share the way that I do. I wanted to honor them. I always want to make song accessible for all the musics that I share.
0: Don Amaro returns to Maid of Manitoba this weekend as we look ahead to the release of the second part of a three-part project we first showcased last year. 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A May-long Friday afternoon edition of the Birthday Book after these.
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7: A dust storm warning and wind warning remain in effect for the region. Partly cloudy skies tonight with a small chance of showers early in the evening, then clearing. A gusty northwest wind diminishing this evening. A low of 6. Saturday, mainly sunny with a high of 19. Clear skies Saturday night and a low of 2. Sunday, periods of rain expected with a high of 13. Showers on Monday, a high of 8. Tuesday, periods of rain or snow with a high of 5. Then Wednesday, a mix of sun and cloud, a high of 14. Weather impacts every plan. Stay informed with the CDK Electric weather page on the Pembina Valley Online app.
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0: Jack Johnson, My Mind Is For Sale. Before that, Ellie Holcomb, The Broken Beautiful on CFAM Radio 950. Hold on to your hats, your campers, your pants, your bikes, whatever you got as you get ready to head out the door for May long weekend. It is windy and will remain so into the evening. Much less windier on Saturday forecast in just a moment. Do want to take one final opportunity to say a special thank you and congratulations to everyone at South Central Cancer Resource for hosting yet another superb fundraising fashion show last night at the Meridian Exhibition Center in Winkler. Yours truly, along with my colleague Jamie Giesbrecht, co-emceed the event once again, and I spent some time with Shannon Bergsma as she marveled at the nearly sold-out crowd.
1: Just super excited to see the event unfold here this evening. It's almost a sold-out crowd, so we're super excited about that. It's also, I think, people need to remember to grab a tissue, because you might need one with some of the stories that we're hearing this evening.
0: Second year that we're at the Meridian Exhibition Center, and from all accounts, it seems like it's been a positive experience so far.
1: It definitely has been. Last year was sold out. This year we came very close, and look at them all here this evening. It's beautiful.
0: It was truly beautiful, and I admit, you may not have seen it for those that were in attendance last night, but there were a couple of runway models that got me right in the feels, and I actually had to lean over to Jamie and say once, Jamie, give me a moment here. I need to collect myself. That's the kind of impact that the South Central Cancer Resource fundraising fashion show has on all of those in attendance, typically the most significant fundraiser of the year for SCCR, which does not receive any government funding. Now, you can check out all the photos and fun that we had last night in the story right now on the Pembina Valley online app.
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15: A dust storm warning and wind warning remain in effect for the region. Partly cloudy skies tonight with a small chance of showers early in the evening, then clearing. A gusty northwest wind diminishing this evening. A low of 6. Saturday, mainly sunny with a high of 19. Clear skies Saturday night and a low of 2. Sunday, periods of rain expected with a high of 13. Showers on Monday, a high of 8. Tuesday, periods of rain or snow with a high of 5. Then Wednesday, a mix of sun and cloud, a high of 14. Weather impacts every plan. Stay informed with the CDK Electric weather page on the Pembina Valley online app.
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0: It's country gospel music time on Friday afternoon. What better way to get in the vehicle and head out for May long weekend? On the way, the Quonset brothers, Trace Adkins, and this is Lynn Anderson, Drift Away.

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1: Access your news anytime by downloading the Pembina Valley Online app. I'm Candace Dirksen with your local news update. Online safety advocate Val Caldwell is warning parents about a new growing concern, AI chatbots targeting young people. Caldwell says some apps allow kids to have conversations with AI-generated characters that can quickly turn inappropriate. She says one AI chatbot even encouraged users to lie to their parents.
2: It told me that was a stupid rule to begin with, and then started prompting me on how to work around it and lie to my parents and sneak around. And so it was very concerning.
1: Caldwell says kids should be learning about relationships from trusted adults, not from AI programs. Caldwell spoke to students from grades 6 through 12 in Morden and Altona earlier this week. A common condition affecting an estimated 1.4 million Canadians now has a new name. Polycystic ovary syndrome has been reclassified as polyendocrine metabolic ovarian syndrome. Obstetrician and gynecologist Dr. Rachel Noble of CWE Medical Center and Boundary Trails says the new name reflects a broader, person-centered understanding of the condition that can have far-reaching symptoms in the whole body.
3: I think that the expansion of the name is just so important for doctors and healthcare workers just to be able to see this as, no, this isn't just someone that has irregular periods. Like, this is someone that we need to be screening for diabetes. We need to be screening for high blood pressure. We need to be, like, checking in with their mental health. So I think that that is so important.
1: Dr. Noble says the new name offers a more complete understanding of the condition and encourages care that looks beyond a single set of symptoms. And classic cars, community support, and a good cause will come together later this month in Altona. The Legends Car Club's Drive for Cancer returns on the 23rd in support of South Central Cancer Resource. The event features a poker derby-style drive with stops in Winkler, Carmen, Miami, and Morden. Organizer Lyle Dunsmore says the club has seen firsthand how cancer impacts local families.
4: The last few years, they've been running over $200,000 in need for people going. So we're just a small part of what they do, but it's important to me and the club that we keep it going because they need every dollar they can get. Sadly, we've lost a number of members to cancer ourselves, so that kind of motivates things a little bit depending on the year.
5: Yeah, for sure.
4: But yeah, it's basically the same people have been involved with their cars in for that full time.
1: Registration is $10 and includes a barbecue meal. If you want to stay on top of what's happening in your community, subscribe to the Daily News at Pembina Valley Online.
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1: A dust storm warning and wind warning remain in effect for the region. Partly cloudy skies tonight with a small chance of showers early in the evening, then clearing. A gusty northwest wind diminishing this evening. A low of 6. Saturday, mainly sunny with a high of 19. Clear skies Saturday night and a low of 2. Sunday, periods of rain expected with a high of 13. Showers on Monday, a high of 8. Tuesday, periods of rain or snow with a high of 5. Then Wednesday, a mix of sun and cloud, a high of 14. Weather impacts every plan. Stay informed with the CDK Electric weather page on the Pembina Valley Online app.
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10: Farmers are being encouraged to scout fields as crops start to emerge for early season insect damage. Dr. Megan Van Koski, a field crop entomologist with Agriculture and Agri-Food Canada, says wireworms and cutworms can both cause significant damage.
11: The first sign that you could see that you might have a problem is in spring-seeded crops or in winter-seeded crops like winter wheat. Early in the spring, you might notice some bare patches in the field. They could be quite small, but they could also be quite large and just areas where there are no plants growing.
10: She says the best first step is to investigate what could be causing the problem by digging around in the area where there are no plants and looking for larvae. Management options will depend on identifying the insect species involved. For Golden West, I'm Glendalee Allen Vossler.
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1: A dust storm warning and wind warning remain in effect for the region. Partly cloudy skies tonight with a small chance of showers early in the evening, then clearing. A gusty northwest wind diminishing this evening. A low of 6. Saturday, mainly sunny with a high of 19. Clear skies Saturday night and a low of 2. Sunday, periods of rain expected with a high of 13. Showers on Monday, a high of 8. Tuesday, periods of rain or snow with a high of 5. Then Wednesday, a mix of sun and cloud, a high of 14. Weather impacts every plan. Stay informed with the CDK Electric weather page on the Pembina Valley online app.
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20: Athletic Director at GVC Walter Giesbrick says the annual sports gala is coming up on June 1st, and they're thrilled to be able to celebrate all the athletes under one roof.
21: Oh, it's amazing. And, like, I don't know if the kind of the general public knows this, but, like, so we have all the traditional sports like track and field and volleyball, basketball, hockey, but we also have, like, some more recent additions. Like pickleball and esports that maybe everyone doesn't know about, but as a school, we're very excited to be able to celebrate all their accomplishments.
20: Giesbrecht says at the June 1st event, they'll be handing out a number of awards, including their male and female athletes of the year, while also celebrating coaches and the people that make the programs possible. Get all the details on PembinaValleyOnline.com. In the American Association of Professional Baseball, the Winnipeg Goldeyes get their season underway as they will visit Milwaukee. And in Major League Baseball, the Toronto Blue Jays start a road trip. They're in Detroit to take on the Tigers. I'm Dave Anthony.
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20: I'm very excited to be joined on Sports Beat today with Athletic Director with GVC, Mr. Walter Giesbrecht. Walter, thanks for doing this today.
21: Hey, always a pleasure.
20: Well, Walter, I know that there's a pretty special event coming up in a couple of weeks. Why don't you tell us a little bit about what's going on June 1st?
21: Yeah, June 1st, we'll be having our annual athletic gala where we celebrate just all the hard work and dedication and success that the Garden Valley Collegiate Sports teams have had over the season.
20: All right, so this is a really cool event because you get to celebrate almost the entire athletic field, right? What's it like to have so many different athletes from so many different disciplines be able to be celebrated on one evening?
21: Oh, it's amazing. And, like, I don't know if the kind of the general public knows this, but, like, so we have all the traditional sports like track and field and volleyball, basketball, hockey, but we also have, like, some more recent additions. Like pickleball and esports that maybe everyone doesn't know about, but as a school, we're very excited to be able to celebrate all their accomplishments.
20: Now, is this something you've done over the years, Walter? What's it been like to kind of see it grow and develop and become eventually what it has?
21: Yeah, it's one of the great GVC traditions. Like, I remember going back to the 90s when I was a student. We had it was called the sports banquet at that time, and we've moved to make it a little bit more formal, and we're calling it a gala at this point. But it's a long-standing tradition, and just one of the things that, you know, as coaches and athletic director and administrators, we're all very excited to be able to put this show on for the kids.
20: You know, Walter, in sport, it's always unique when a veteran athlete kind of knows that it's the end and they're kind of aging out. And, you know, a lot of the athletes, they always, when they're young, they never think this day will come. What's it like talking with some of the veteran athletes who have been at this gala over the years, but now knowing this is their final one?
21: You know, it kind of encapsulates just like what the senior year is like for lots of students, right? Like when you come in grade 9, you don't realize how fast 4 years are going to go. And I think there's a lesson there that we can learn from our outgoing athletes is just cherish every moment because it goes by in the blink of an eye. And so it's really exciting to just have seen their entire process of, like, you know, coming as raw athletes in grade 9. You know, you leave grade 12 and you've got all these accomplishments and you're much more polished as an athlete and you've matured so much as a person. So it's really cool to see that growth. And it is just amazing to see how fast it goes.
20: Walter Giesbrick joining us on Sports Beat today, athletic director at GVC. Walter, obviously this is kind of around for the athletes, but is this also an opportunity to kind of say thank you to the coaches, the managers, the people around the different programs that make it all possible as well?
21: Absolutely. There's definitely an element of that. And, it's a chance to recognize coaches and it's a chance to recognize, athletes. And we do a little bit more for coaches. We'll have an evening coming up in June where we do something with them as well. But, there's definitely that. It's just about honoring just all the hundreds of hours that have been put in by both coaches and athletes.
20: Well, I'm sure a lot of people put a lot of time and effort to make this event possible as well. What's it like to see just so many people that care so deeply about celebrating local athletes wanting to put that time in to make this gala possible?
21: Well, you know, like any great thing, like it's a team effort, right? It can't fall on any one person if it's going to be successful. So I'm really, really thrilled for the amount of help that our staff is willing to offer, and just for all the different hands that are willing to chip in.
20: All right, Walter, give us the details of, you know, exactly when, where, how people can get tickets, and maybe any more information that people need to know.
21: So we're going to start selling tickets in the building next week at some point. We have to nail down some of those details. But yeah, it's going to be June 1st with a 6:30 start. We're going to have some pizza and salad, and yeah, that's supper for the athletes. And then after that, we'll get into the awards portion of the evening, and just going through all the different teams that won zone and provincial banners, and then also yeah, talking about individual award winners from each team. And it culminates in our female and male athletes of the year and our coaches award.
20: All right, last two for you, Walter. Obviously, you talked about just the long-standing tradition that is this event. Just what does it mean to be able to host this and represent GVC, and you know, just what it means for these young athletes to kind of take that going forward and what it means to them?
21: Well, anytime you get a chance to represent GVC, it's an honor, and not something that I take lightly, and not something our community takes lightly. And so the hope always is that with sports, because like as we know, like, not that many of us are going to become pro athletes or have a living in it. But what we want to do is just, our goal is that the kids have seen and felt the value of sport and, you know, have experienced the way that you can grow as a person and how you can grow relationships through sport. And so our goal is always that, that some of our kids that are really impacted by it kind of want to do like what some of us have done, and just continue to move things forward and take over with coaching and with leadership as they become adults.
20: All right, Walter, we'll wrap up with this. Are you going to have to give a speech? Is that something that you do every year? Have you already started thinking about that, or are you not going to have to get up there in front of everybody and make some kind of address?
21: Well, I'll be reading all the award winners and stuff like that, and we'll see. If inspiration strikes, I might say a little bit more.
20: Walter Giesbrecht, thank you so much for doing this today. Looking forward to chatting again down the road.
21: My pleasure. Thanks a lot, Dave.